0: It's Nightly with Jade and Tyler. And when somebody had immediately put up that wedding napkin that was, you know, custom embroidered from the Taylor and Travis wedding on eBay, not even 24 hours later, I knew that people were going to be wilding out and probably snatching memorabilia off of those centerpieces and tables. But Tyler, this is next level.
1: A man who sold cubes of garbage from Taylor Swift and Travis Kelce's wedding sold out after 24 hours.
0: That's just plain funky. Like, what do you guys think was going to be in that trash? Tyler, what more could it have been than silverware and used plates, honestly?
1: Well, the guy who got the trash said he describes the trash as collected from the edge of a love story outside Madison Square Garden and listed each of them for $25 a piece.
0: You know what? I know the Swifties swept them out clean. They feel like we had a piece of what happened inside that building.
1: It's a whole other level of dumpster diving there.
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0: might take a little longer to get your coffee at Starbucks because the company says that they will pay their baristas to make TikToks.
1: Tyler, do we need more distractions behind the register? It already takes a good damn minute to get your order at Starbucks. They have like two people trying to serve 50 people in the drive-thru, a house full of people sitting in the lobby. Damn. And I think about all the baristas that were making TikToks and they're like, I never got paid for none of that.
0: Exactly. They say starting this summer, the company says baristas can earn a direct cut of the ad revenue as long as their videos are Starbucks approved. They say, and I quote, every day our partners bring Starbucks to life by creating moments of connection with our customers, with each and every customer that comes through the drive-thru.
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13: A Better Life with Dr. Sanjay Gupta.
14: When you need your body to perform, but some of your muscles are having trouble, other muscles can sometimes help compensate. This is a great thing short term, but long term it can lead to serious and even chronic aches and pains. So if you've got nagging stiffness or irritation somewhere, don't push through it. Try to figure out why it's happening and how you can correct it. Strength and conditioning specialist Dana Santa says, performing exercises at a deliberate tempo makes it easier to notice when the wrong muscles are taking over, and also gives the intended muscles a chance to engage before that compensation kicks in. Dana suggests that starting with primary movement patterns such as squatting, hinging, pushing, pulling, rotating, and core can help make compensation easiest to identify and to address. I'm Dr. Sanjay Gupta, helping you live a better life.

0: Hey, it's Rachel, and oh my God, summertime is here. 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
0: Better Life with Dr. Sanjay Gupta.
4: I'm feeling lucky to have my college-age kids home with me for a few weeks this summer. And one of the things I know we're going to be talking about, AI. I've started to use it more often at the hospital to get fresh takes on patient problems that I'm trying to solve. And for my girls, well, I know that they are navigating college now with these new powerful tools. Something, frankly, that you and I couldn't have even imagined when we were in school. But while it may be tempting to outsource your studying and your work to these large language models, I beg you not to. And that's because AI chatbots tend to reproduce what researchers call weird viewpoints. That's an acronym: Western, Educated, Industrialized, Rich, and Democratic. Look, AI isn't going away, and admittedly, it can be a really powerful tool, but you don't want it doing your thinking for you. I'm Dr. Sanjay Gupta, helping you live a better life.

0: is it about summer that just brings all of the nostalgic memories back, you know? Every summer, I just have these memories from childhood of eating a little bit of goldfish with a Capri Sun, watching Free Willy. Like, that is my, those are my childhood summer memories, and I feel that right now.
1: You know, whenever I remember watching Free Willy during the summertime, and it's that Michael Jackson song that plays when Free Willy, I'm going to spoil it for you. Hopefully you've seen it. I mean, the movie's like 20 years old, so Free Willy, he does escape. But speaking of that, let's talk box office for a minute. Warner Brothers, we learned that they're going to be reimagining Free Willy, so we'll get a brand new Free Willy, and it was released in 1990. So yeah, there you go. Also at the box office, Freddy Krueger. We got a date for that to be released in 2028. So Freddy will be back at the theaters. And then Cat's Eye, was there something, Jade, you were talking about?
0: Yes. The girls have been gearing up for this new EP you and I have talked about a little bit, Wild. And it's actually wild to me that Manon is like, is she or is she not going to be in the group anymore? Who knows? But we are going to get a really deep inside look, behind the scenes moments, fan interactions, the building of this new EP before the girls go on their arena tour, which is insane because they were touring theaters like what, a year or two ago, and now they're taking it all the way to the top. So I'm excited to see them. It is going to be in select theaters, hopefully coming to a city near you. If you live in a big city and they've already been, then you can definitely expect to see those big screenings happening at a movie theater in your city.
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0: If you've spent any time on TikTok, IG, or listening to us lately, you've probably caught yourself singing, I love it, I love it, I love it, without even realizing it. Bella Kay is having a huge moment right now, and tonight she's hanging out with us.
1: Bella, first off, welcome to Nightly with Jade and Tyler. You've had such an incredible year so far. The song, I Love It, I Love It, I Love It, is exploding. You've been on the grind, killing it out there. And now you also announced the tour. How big is it going to be for you to take your song and to see it in front of a live audience just for Bella Kay?
2: I'm so excited. I think performing live is one of the great joys of being an artist. It's so cool to see how the different songs translate live and how the crowd kind of feels, and you just kind of get the energy. It's amazing. I literally cannot wait. I'm so excited.
0: I recently read that your hit single almost didn't make it off the hard drive. What's the story behind that?
2: Yeah, so when I first wrote it, I had just written the chorus and the verse, and I posted it on TikTok, and like, it didn't really do anything. I was like, okay, whatever. But I still was like, that doesn't necessarily mean I'm like, this is a bad song. So I still took it into the studio and I recorded it, and it was bad, like genuinely bad. It wasn't what you hear today at all. If that's the version of it got released, it would have been a different story. But I was like, this is bad. And then I had the MP3, whatever, and I sent it to one of my collaborators, Alexis Kesselman, and she was like, yeah, it's cool, it's cool. And then we took it and made it kind of what it is today. If that hadn't happened, obviously, I Love It whenever would have came out, I could have just left it on my phone.
1: The song is basically about knowing something is a terrible idea and loving it anyway. Is that the story behind the lyrics? Because I feel like that's everybody's life.
2: Yeah, I mean, that's 100% what it is. And that kind of sentiment is exactly who I am. So I'm with everybody on that. Don't you worry.
0: Bella Kay hanging out with us tonight on Nightly with Jade and Tyler. Coming up next, we're going to be getting into the tour she just announced, what fans can expect when those shows hit the road, and how she's been finding her own style while all of this is happening at lightning speed. Stick around.
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0: We're hanging out with Bella Kate tonight on Nightly with Jade and Tyler. We've talked about the fans, the music, and everything that's happened during this wild breakout year. Now it's time to get into the artists and influences that help shape the sound we're hearing from Bella today. Jade?
1: Yo, I heard a crazy remix to I Love It recently on TikTok, and I was like, if I heard this off the drink in the club, I would be on tilt. I love it. It's got to be so cool for you, too, to see people take on your song and bring different life to it, which also leads me to ask, Love Island is known for the music that they play in the show. Obviously, biggest freaking reality TV show to come out of this generation. Every night as I'm watching, I'm like, when is Bella K. I Love It going to come on? Because they perfectly sync up the lyrics to the scenes, and there's many a times this season I know it could have happened. Have you had a chance to watch any on road?
2: I actually, unfortunately, have not been keeping up. If it wasn't every night, I would totally be watching it, but I'm like, oh my gosh. I see like the TikTok stuff and the drama, and I'm like, he did what? So I'm kind of in there, but not really.

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0: Hey, it's Rachel, and oh my God, summertime is here. 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
1: 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The bald guys.
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1: Which means I'm going to look amazing and Rachel's going to look out of touch.
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0: Hey, it's Rachel, and oh my God, summertime is here. 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
1: No way. I bet my parents would say they could tell. Mm-hmm. I guarantee my dad would be like, I can tell if it's a robot. Dad, you can't tell if a real is real.
2: What's really funny is one time I thought I was on AI and I said it to Leah. 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What would you like? 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
0: Get it in your app store. Hey, it's Rachel. And oh my God, summertime is here. 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

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How do

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working hard. Yeah, right, picture that with a Kodak. 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
1: Which means I'm going to look amazing and Rachel's going to look out of touch.
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1: Hey, it's Rachel, and oh my God, summertime is here. 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
0: I don't know how many times you've looked at your balloon knot lately, but I don't know what mine looks like.
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0: Not... 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
1: When I share this story, I just want you to know, like, not every parent is perfect. I've made my mistakes, okay?
2: I think that's true, but let's really judge you harshly.
1: Okay, feel free to, because you know what? I can take the heat. I caught my son the other day, who's 7 years old, putting his finger in my beer at a restaurant when I wasn't looking and then tasting it. He thought I wasn't paying attention because I was talking to another adult at the table. And out of my peripheral vision, I watched him go bonk and lick a beer off his finger. Which, did he chug a beer? No. Is he going to be fine? Absolutely. Am I stressed about it? No.
2: You're just more of like, why is this a thing?
1: He would do this. My daughter would never. Yes. Quinn would never. But he wanted to know what it tasted like.
2: Which is interesting only because, I mean, he is curious and, you know, he does see that mom becomes more funny when she's on it.
1: Easily. Like, we talk about the effects of alcohol in our house. They ask why I leave cars downtown sometimes and why we have to go get them in the morning.
2: Which is funny because if that's what I'm learning, then I'm going to be like, I want to try it.
1: I want to know what's going on, right? And I told my husband that I think this is partly my fault because...
2: Partly.
1: It's my fault.
2: Glad you're only taking part of the blame.
1: Well, Zach,
2: it's also his problem because the kid's got an addiction problem.
1: Right. No, I'm just kidding. Did your kid ever get the booze, though? What do they have? Because during the pandemic, and this was a parent fail on my part, I did not handle the pandemic well. And I know a lot of people didn't. But a lot of people really liked being locked in the house.
2: I was there.
1: I did not.
2: Keep me inside, take everyone away. I were great.
1: I did not love it. And I'm not like an everyday drinker by any means, like
2: until you get locked in the house with your children.
1: And then I drank every single day during the pandemic. I was having hard ciders every single
2: night.
1: Were
2: you the person that was like, I don't know if I ever want to have kids when you were in like younger?
1: No, I never thought that.
2: Oh,
1: why?
2: So you always thought you were going to have
1: kids? I always pictured myself as a parent, yes. Thank you, though. Where were you going with that? I feel like it was about to be offensive. Let's keep it to yourself.
2: I was just asking questions for background.
1: So while I was drinking every single day during the pandemic, because I was stuck in the house with a one-year-old and a two-year-old, my kids are only about like 18 months apart.
2: Which is exactly why I asked if you wanted to have children.
1: Yes, and my husband was probably the bigger issue being stuck in the house at that time. I was drinking every single day. I'm playing on the floor with Quinn, and she was a toddler, and I had an open cider, like hard cider, sitting on the bookshelf, and it was completely at level where the kids could get it.
2: Because you're on the floor and you want it on your level.
1: I was playing, right? I turn around, and Bennett is 1 year old. He just learned to walk this exact week, and he's got that thing turned upside down. He's drinking it. Not just like a little bit. Like
2: guzzling
1: go,
2: it.
1: Go. Like my brother in the 90s with a Diet Pepsi when he was 18 months old. Go. And I went, oh my God. I swear to God, I felt like the worst parent
2: ever. Did you squeeze him really tight to see if he'd throw up?
1: I know. I was like, puke it out.
2: I'd have been like, pop on the stomach. Not like hit, like just tap.
1: I didn't. Aaron made me feel terrible about it because he actually was home at that time. And I remember like, God, you don't even know how I'm feeling right now. Like, this is terrible. We're stuck in the house. My kid's drunk.
2: Which really funny is that's probably why he learned to walk.
1: No.
2: You kept doing that. And he was like, I am going to get this. You have no idea. You actually encouraged him.
1: But the thing is, we all have those moments of parent fails. In fact, recently I had a friend over who had a two-year-old and she turned around and that kid was drinking her neutral.
2: I was going to say it will
1: just
2: definitely.
1: It's like a seltzer.
2: It will definitely happen.
1: Oh, it'll happen.
2: Mine didn't happen with like little kids, but I have used to be known to walk around with Diet Coke and vodka in my drink.
1: Yeah.
2: And I would just, it was like a lot. I mean, I'll if I was at a party.
1: You want Rob to make your drinks because they're stout.
2: Yes.
1: Half and half is
2: so
1: how he
2: my
1: rolls.
2: Part, what I'm trying to say is I would be walking around with it and I set it down one time and was talking and I went off to do something and I forgot and there were a bunch of kids around and one of the kids thought my cup was their mom's cup. And so it's just going to take a drink of what, because she was legit a non-drinker and only drank juice.
1: Yeah.
2: This kid guzzled down part of my drink, went like all weird. And then I was like, oh my God, I just got this kid. And she was like the bookworm kid.
1: Okay.
2: So like she was the really good kid. And I'm so like, I just got her drunk. She was crying. I was trying. I'm like, you're going to be fine.
1: I promise, babe. Look at me.
2: And that's the thing. She's like, I've ruined my life. I'm like, you haven't. Look at me. And she's like, that's what I'm saying.
1: 616-451-0105. When did your kid get the booze? How old were they when they got the booze? Did you have a parent fail like that or just an uncle fail? Because Rob's just leaving hardcore liquor drinks sitting around.
2: I had no idea they would just grab it and drink it.
1: They'll do anything.
2: Oh, that's the thing. Girl. Now I know that they purposely look for it. I see it now with my nephews where I'm like, y'all are looking to see where I drop my drink.
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2: Everyone called me Robert, and I'm like, what's going on?
1: If you don't know, Rob's legal name is Robbie.
2: It's not Robert.
1: Which, by the way, is so Arkansas, by the way.
2: It's not.
1: It is so Arkansas. I'm not Robert. I'm Robbie.
2: That's not Arkansas.
1: What do you mean? Oh, no. I've struck a chord.
2: No, you haven't. I'm just done talking to you, Raquel.
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15: Not all screen time is created equal, and a new study out of Sweden is helping us understand this even better. So researchers followed more than 20,000 people over nearly two decades and determined that passive screen time, like sitting on the couch and watching television, raised someone's risk of dementia. But if they did something active, like reading, puzzles, or interacting with other people, this same group of people saw their risk of dementia drop. Just like you got to put the work in to keep your body in shape as you age, you basically have to do the same thing with your brain. A couple things I have found to help: working to learn something new every day, whatever it might be, challenging yourself in some way every day, and really importantly, staying socially active. Some days that means meeting friends in person. Other days, maybe an email, a text, or a phone call. Just stay engaged. I'm Dr. Sanjay Gupta, helping you live a better life.
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1: When did your kids get the booze? I know that sounds weird to say, but I caught my 7-year-old taking his finger and dipping it in my beer the other night at a brewery. Just wanted to see what it tasted like, he said.
2: Which, okay.
1: That's fine, but then I remembered that when he was 1, I found him with a cider turned up that he was drinking. It was the pandemic. I had ciders out all the time.
2: Which, I mean, come on, it was the pandemic. Why not?
1: Right. I did not handle it well. I'm not going to say I'm the perfect parent, right? But either way, as soon as he put that finger in my beer, I was like, this is my fault.
2: Well, you know, did you have that moment, though, where you went, oh, my gosh, does this mean he's going to do this all the time?
1: No, I did. I do have moments with him because he's so curious and does things like this.
2: Right.
1: That I'm very concerned about when he gets to be a teenager. That's honest to God truth. I think he's going to be more like me than my daughter is.
2: And I feel like you can kind of tell by how early they try.
1: Yeah, no, for sure.
2: My brother tried a lot as a kid.
1: Yeah?
2: I remember, like, he would always try to sneak a drink.
1: So Carrie Ann commented that her oldest son is now 16 and he had his first communion and very loudly said, that's good. Like to the church, to the congregation. And that was like his first
2: They're
1: drink.
2: Like blood of Christ. So yum.
1: A lot of people are talking about the fact that first communion, a lot of these churches do wine for all ages. Maybe your brother should have gone there. He wouldn't have had to sneak it.
3: Actually, we were Catholic.
1: Really?
3: That's what's funny.
1: We were Catholic. Well, but that's a lot of people's first taste of alcohol. What was your first taste of alcohol?
2: I was just going to say, we used to do these parties. Like I had an aunt and uncle that had big farm parties.
1: Okay.
2: And so we had cousins that knew that you could sneak it. So I was probably 7, maybe.
1: Yeah.
2: But if you went to go fill up your parents' cup, when you're at the back of the truck, you could take a sip of it.
1: You would have to fill your parents' cup.
2: Back in the day, they would ask you like, hey, would you? Yeah, we knew how to pump the keg and all. Like,
1: stop!
2: Isn't that crazy?
1: Oh my God, but that's so crazy.
2: I mean, like, it wasn't just like my parents. It was like, I mean, I'm talking like 50 different people brought their kids. Like it'd be a huge party. And
1: yeah.
2: That was just kind of the norm that you'd be running by your parents and they'd be like, hey, go fill this up for me real quick.
1: Interesting. Yeah, I remember being like, I don't know, 6 or 7. And my dad, I'm asking what he was drinking. And my dad was like, it's apple juice. You want a sip? And he like tricked me.
2: Oh.
1: And that was my first taste of alcohol. And I spit it out. So I was like, this is disgusting. And looking back, like I remember it specifically. And I was not 8. I mean, I wasn't even 7 or 8 years old when that happened.
2: That's crazy.
1: But I remember it specifically. Listen to this text we just got. In the same vein of this, my wife wants my daughter to start trying alcohol before she goes to college. She leaves in August, and I'm not sure how I feel about my 18-year-old trying alcohol before the legal age, before she goes to school. She just had her first beer last weekend, but my wife thinks it's important that she knows the effects of alcohol before she goes to college.
2: I think I do agree somewhat with that.
1: I have seen more parents doing this, actually. I think it's because we're all these millennials that are having kids go to college and we remember the binge drinking.
2: Yeah, like that's the thing. And so you want them to know, like, this is what you need to know about it.
1: But at the end of the day, like he just said, we're definitely breaking the law by giving our 18-year-old beer, but we want her to know the effects of it. He goes, I'm not sure how I feel about it.
2: Are you breaking the law if you're inside your own house?
1: I think you're still breaking the law.
2: I'm just
1: As a host, I think as a parent, like you can get ticketed as a host.
2: Oh, okay. Child neglect.
1: That used to be a thing. Like you would get a host ticket if a parent was at a party where there was underage drinking.
2: You get a host ticket?
1: A host ticket. It used to be a thing. Yeah.
2: Like, this is an award.
1: Right.
2: Hostess with the most has just got fined.
1: This dad is concerned because his wife is letting his daughter try alcohol before she goes to college. Did your parents do anything like that?
2: No, mine didn't because
1: I was already bad. I was already experimenting.
2: I feel like
1: with
2: mine kind of just hoped that I wouldn't do anything.
1: Yeah, I kind of like this idea. As much as I get, like you're breaking the law.
2: I'm with you on this only because I see the benefit of them and like knowing what it does to you, the effects.
1: Knowing what your alcohol effect.
2: And kind of knowing where your limits are.
1: I also think that sometimes if you don't let them know the effects of alcohol, they can go to college and go psych.
2: Well, that's the thing, because if you don't understand like how it feels or whatever when you're out of like.
1: Yeah. And then all of a sudden, you know, Jenny likes a lot. She's doing keg stands at the frat party.
2: I was going to say, I have a friend whose kid likes to have drinks and he gets really mouthy, like super mouthy. And I'm like, well, at least you guys know why he's going to be punched in the mouth at some point.
1: Right.
2: You know what I mean? Like,
1: alcohol.
2: Yeah. I was like, he's now in college and I'm like, well, one day he's going to come with a big busted up mouth and you're going to be like, yeah, you were drinking.
1: Yeah. Is there anything wrong with this guy saying his wife is letting his daughter try alcohol before she goes to college? Did you do anything like this with your kids? Would you say it paid off, or did they like it so much that it backfired on you? Because that would scare me too.
2: That's really your fear with yours.
1: Yeah, only because it kind of did for me.
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1: I am prepared to take some heat for this, and I've never admitted this. Well, my husband knows and my closest friends know, but Rob just found out today, and you're one of my closest friends, so it makes sense that I told you.
2: But also, I'm definitely going to judge you.
1: Normal or nuts today. Sometimes when I meet somebody new, especially if it's like a parent or like a friend of my kid's parents.
2: Somebody that you're going to have to hang out with a lot.
1: Somebody I might even want to hang out with in the future.
2: Mm-hmm.
1: Sometimes I go online and check public record to see how they voted.
2: Which you can actually find that.
1: Yes, you can find how people voted. Like, I have a very best friend in the world that I've known my whole life. I know the campaigns that her family has given money to.
2: Oh my gosh.
1: I've dug deep.
2: I didn't realize you knew this much info.
1: Yeah, so you can actually find a lot when it comes to public record. But here, before you come at me, because Rob's like, Rach, you're so close-minded for doing this.
2: Yeah, well, it very much feels like a book, judging a book by its cover.
1: Well, it absolutely is. And listen, a part of me knows that it's wrong, but I will say this. If I'm going to spend a good amount of time with somebody, I want to know that my morals align.
2: Well, don't you get that from conversation?
1: Not always.
2: Not going through public record?
1: Not always. Especially if I've only met them like once or twice. People keep those things sometimes close to the vest. Especially when it comes to like serious morals of religion and politics.
2: No, I know.
1: You know what I mean?
2: I was just going to say, I know if somebody they vote differently than a group of people that they hang out with and they won't tell anyone.
1: This is what I mean.
2: Yeah.
1: But they can find out. I guess people don't realize this, but you can check voter records.
2: No, I had no idea, and I got to be honest, but the fact that you do go and look is a little strange. It's more than a little.
1: Sometimes, like if I get a really good vibe from somebody.
2: But
1: like,
2: why would you mess that up? If you get a really good vibe from somebody, why wouldn't you just take that? Because maybe the way they vote isn't the way they feel today.
1: I have trouble trusting. And that's

0: thing. They may vote the same way, or they could change. You can see voter records when they change, too.
1: But also, just because you vote us doesn't mean that I'm struggling with this one, because there's a small part of me that I do believe, like...
0: Okay, somebody said this is so close-minded, Rachel.
1: But I feel like you've closed your bubble off. Yeah. Like you've made sure you have a bubble rather than staying out of one.
0: I have people that I am close with that have voted differently than I do.
1: Uh-huh.
0: And I will tell you that sometimes it is in the back of my mind that maybe we don't align on a lot of things, but we're still very good friends.
1: That's the thing. I was going to say, you could be friends with people even if they vote differently.
0: Yes.
1: I mean, now I does...
0: But some of it bothers me. Like,
1: no,
0: I'm not going to
1: say,
0: lie
1: it,
0: to you.
1: It does upset me at times only because of things that I advocate for in my life.
0: Yes.
1: Knowing that other people don't want that to be a thing.
0: Right.
1: It struggles. But then you have to sometimes figure out, like, why did you vote that way? And what I've learned is a lot of people who don't vote the way I do, I have my certain things that I'm for.
0: Passionate about, yeah.
1: Right. And they have theirs. And a lot of times when you actually talk to them about what theirs is, it's not necessarily overlapping mine.
0: Tanya
1: Meaning,
0: says...
1: I'm not saying I want LGBTQ rights, and theirs is like, well, I'm so against that. Theirs is usually, well, I don't like paying this much taxes on public programs.
0: Right, exactly.
1: And it's like, oh, well, that's also close-minded. But okay.
0: Yeah. Tanya said, this is so close-minded, Rachel. I have plenty of close friends that I don't know how they voted. It's not my business. If I don't agree, I always say, okay, that's cool, and move on. But here's the thing. Like, with some of these things, if I don't agree to an extensive level... I just want to be prepared.
1: But find
0: I want to be on the defense.
1: No, find that out as you go. And then when you get to the three or four things that you can't, you know, like these are non-crossable, then that's when you do, I'm out.
0: Somebody just texted, Rach, I think this is awesome. Voting is a moral thing. I need to know where you align. I am shocked, you guys. I thought I was going to get
1: Are you also going to go check church records, though, and see where they go to church?
0: I mean, I'd like to know where they go to church.
1: You need to do that. You need to know who they talked to yesterday.
0: Somebody else said, I agree with you, Rach. How you vote says a lot about your character these days. And that's kind of how I feel. I never used to feel like that.
1: Okay, so what if that... Okay, we have that. So next thing, let's say we do that now. You start looking at that, and then you go and look at their Zillow listing to see what their house looks like.
0: When you realize
1: they live in a $100,000 house and you live in a $500,000 house, now are you not going to be friends because they're too poor?
0: No, it doesn't have anything to do with that.
1: I'm sorry, but their morals are different because they're poor.
0: They have different morals based on how they align
1: themselves.
0: They would
1: steal the loaf of bread. They would be Aladdin. Jasmine.
0: This has nothing to do with how much money people
1: King
0: make.
1: Sultan, right. Sultan's daughter. I get it.
0: Melissa says, I got to agree with Rach on this one. I also check that out, and I check out other things, too. I'm not about to hang out with people who don't view those things the way I do.
1: And here's the thing.
0: I'm not anti-hanging out with people that view things differently, but I will not.
1: But you go into it with a judgment if you're checking them out before you hang out with them. If you're checking that out, yes. You're not really getting to know the actual person, because maybe the person... is like you, what if you never realized that that's the way they were?
0: Well, here's the thing though. If they have morals that do not align with me and that they feel very convicted in, because you can see how long somebody's voted a certain way.
1: Well,
0: you can't tell somebody who's asked about splitting the ticket. I don't know if I can tell about splitting the
1: ticket.
0: I
1: have a friend who grew up in a certain way and has problems with like, when we make the word changes, you know, that are less offensive.
0: Okay.
1: Not saying like...
0: He has problems with the change of PC culture.
1: But yes, like, and really PC culture.
0: Like using Native American instead of...
1: Right,
0: yeah.
1: Or unhoused instead of homeless. You know, do that kind of thing. But the reason why is what I've learned is that his dad is a horrible person.
0: Right.
1: And his dad taught him some horrible stuff. And he's, for the most part, not that person.
0: Yeah.
1: Except he just gets hung up on those little things. And if I judged him based on that, because that was my first like, we have a problem. Oh.
0: People got to break the cycle,
1: But
0: man.
1: Then I realized that's just who the, like, and he's changed. But he would never have changed had I been like, I can't hang out with you because you don't align with me.
0: See, here's the thing. If I'm meeting somebody, I don't even want to get in that deep to know their dad was toxic. Like, I know that's terrible, you guys, but that's how I feel about it. Rob, you should see his face is disgusted with me.
1: No,
0: right
1: I
0: now.
1: Just, I'm
0: you
1: shutting down.
0: You are disgusted. You're
1: I
0: shutting
1: don't,
0: down.
1: I don't want to talk to you anymore.
0: Oh, my God. But I know how you voted because I looked it up.
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0: Hey, it's Rachel, and oh my God, summertime is here. 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
1: So are we talking
0: everybody
1: to Tesla?
0: Everybody stays anonymous.
1: Are we taking to, talking to Tesla right now?
0: Everybody stays anonymous. I'm saying nothing. No, it's not. I don't think it's Tesla. No, God, just, don't say that.
1: I'm just kidding.
0: I have no idea.
1: That is totally me making gossip. Please. Don't anyone say anything. I do not need to have that meeting with anyone, please. That was just a joke.
0: I'm dead right now that you just said that.
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19: We talk a lot here about ultra-processed foods and the many ways in which they can negatively impact your health. They've been linked to weight gain, obesity, type 2 diabetes, cardiovascular disease, even cancer. And now a new study out of UCSF found that high ultra-processed food intake was associated with something called intramuscular fat, which is exactly what it sounds like. That's fat inside your muscles, which can cause them to become weaker. Now, in this particular study, the researchers noticed more wear and tear and pain in people's knees because of weakened thigh muscles. Cutting back on ultra-processed foods isn't easy. The CDC estimates at least half the calories in our diet come from ultra-processed foods. But if you're looking to eat cleaner, cutting out sugar-sweetened beverages, that may be the best number one thing you can do to try and get started. I'm Dr. Sanjay Gupta, helping you live a better life.
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2: Oh, hi, good morning. Happy Tuesday.
3: It's only Tuesday.
2: It's going to be hot today, too, you guys. It's going to be hot. Like, yesterday, I barely walked out of the house. I stayed inside, like, most of the day because it was, like, 96 degrees.
3: What's really funny is I stayed here at the office for most of the day. So, yeah. I was here in my sweatshirt, and I walked out because it's really cold in our office.
2: Yeah.
3: Like, freezing cold. So, I was wearing shorts and a sweatshirt. I walked out, got in my car, and left, and went into Qdoba to get a burrito. And the lady goes, "Are you okay?" And I was like,
2: she was worried about
3: it. And I was like, why?
2: I'm fine.
3: And I'm like, I couldn't figure out why. And she goes, "You're wearing a sweatshirt and it's so hot today."
2: It was so hot. I started laughing.
3: Oh, yeah, I guess I didn't think about that.
2: You know, I thought my neighbors weren't leaving their house because it was so hot, but I texted one of them because I was like, "Is everything okay? You've been home like the last week." They got the Cyclospora parasite.
3: Oh my gosh,
2: yes.
3: Really?
2: Explosive diarrhea in the household. And what's interesting was yesterday I saw it hit over 3,000 cases of it, which is still not a huge number. Like, I just want to remind everybody there's 10 million people live in the state, right?
3: Yeah, 3,000
2: cases total. It is a lot.
3: And it's only the reported cases.
2: Only the reported cases.
3: Your neighbors aren't in the reported
2: 100%
3: case.
2: They said they are not in the reported cases because I asked that too. But they're honing in on lettuce now. Did you see that? Like, they're mainly focusing on lettuce being where this parasite is coming from.
3: Well, I've always said lettuce is dangerous.
2: Have you always said that? Too much water content.
3: You know what's funny is now that I have had my gallbladder taken out, if I do shredded lettuce, it makes me sick.
2: Does it really?
3: Yeah, and it's not the parasite, but it's definitely something.
2: Well, I will tell you, last night I made crunch wraps. This is my new thing. I make crunch wraps now, only because I miss Taco Bell. And I made crunch wraps, and Aaron was like, "Did you get the lettuce?" And I was like, "We are not eating lettuce. We are not eating lettuce. We are going to NoahCon in Chicago tomorrow night.
3: You should give him lettuce and see what happens.
2: You know what? I should give him lettuce.
3: I'm just saying, if you want to do NoahCon by yourself, you want
2: you
3: it to be a ladies'
2: space
3: trip.
2: I could have. It'd be lovely. Oh my God, I can't even imagine if I gave him lettuce. Somebody posted online, "The only way to combat Cyclospora is to cook every vegetable." And I was like, "Ew, cooked lettuce? It's disgusting."
3: Can you cook lettuce?
2: No, it just falls apart. It's disgusting.
3: Yeah, like, you can do cabbage, but I've never seen lettuce.
2: Several people I know have gotten this, though. Like, I hope they get this under control soon. I am terrified of getting it.
3: Yeah, especially because I think it can also, can't you spread people to people?
2: You know what? That's a good question. I have no idea.
3: And I only say that because I just don't want the poops.
2: No.
3: I'm already lactose intolerant, so I already have that issue enough. I don't need help. Actually, with my gallbladder and my lactose intolerance, I don't need the help at all. Cyclospora, you might even be a godsend.
2: So it says Cyclospora does not typically spread from person to person. It's shed in the stool of infected individuals. It's just like, don't go near other people's poop. You should be fine.
3: Oh, so as long as you're not playing in the toilet.
2: Right, 100%. Okay. You don't toilet play, everything's fine.
3: I guess I'll quit doing that.
2: Coming up on the show with the 411 today, Taylor Swift and Travis Kelce may have started their family already. It's on the way in about 5 minutes. Good morning.

0: It's Rachel's 411.
1: Taylor and Travis might be dog parents now. Did you see these pictures yesterday?
2: No, but come on.
1: They were on Taylor's private jet yesterday, and they went to Florida. And when they were getting off the private jet, this fluffy white dog was spotted hopping off the jet with them. Now, apparently, there was a photo that got leaked from their wedding. Same dog in the photo. I think they've maybe been dog parents for a while. We just didn't know it.
2: Which, what about the cats?
1: Right, I actually thought that too. Did the cats like the dog? Because my cat hates my dog.
2: I was just going to say, probably not. And how, like, oh, now you're married, so now the cats get nothing?
1: Great. And it's a very fluffy, it's a Samoyed. Do you know those fluffy, like, super fluffy white dogs?
2: Oh, I love a
1: Samoyed. Yeah, they're actually really cute.
2: That's my favorite Girl Scout cookie.
1: Right. I thought the same thing when I was like, oh, yes, a Samoa, of course. Yeah. No, it's a Samoyed. Either way, I'm watching all this stuff come out online about them being dog parents, but I also saw yesterday, like, different details about this wedding that's come out. You know my alias Instagram site, Demois.
2: Yes.
1: They claim that they created, like, a planetarium-like experience in this garden. And they had the Evermore piano that was up on stage, which, by the way, I'm bringing this up because the Evermore piano is covered in moss, right? Rob brought up whether or not they used the Evermore or Folklore house from the Eras Tour, and they did. That's why I'm bringing this up.
2: No, I was going to say, I knew it.
1: Yes.
2: Because why wouldn't you?
1: Yes, and apparently she, Taylor, and Sabrina Carpenter performed together at the wedding, Espresso. Like, it was a whole concert where people just got up on stage. They had a karaoke section.
2: Oh, that would be so fun.
1: I know.
2: I wish I had rich, famous friends. My friends all suck.
1: Right, guys, some of you could just get some money.
2: I'd be like, guys, you want to go up and sing? And they all are tone deaf, and they're horrible. They have cleft feet.
1: Oh man, I'm so sorry. He's talking about me, just to be
2: clear. I'm talking about all my friends. Not one of you guys are talented. I'm the most talented of the whole group. I'd have to carry my own wedding.
1: He also has the smallest ego of the whole group.
2: Yeah, I'm very humble.
1: So humble. Yeah. Paris Hilton was seen at the Traverse City Cherry Festival last weekend.
2: What?
1: Did you see this?
2: No.
1: Her private jet was there, like, with pink all over the jet. People are like, oh my God, that's Paris Hilton's jet. She was seen walking around the Traverse City Cherry Festival with her children. She put up a reel and videos that were on her Instagram page claiming that she was creating the sweetest core memories at Cherry Festival. But if you did go, you may have not recognized her. She dyed her hair brown.
2: I was just going to say, she's a brunette now.
1: Yeah, and I guess she's been seen in Traverse City before.
2: Really?
1: I didn't realize that this was a thing for
2: Paris
1: Hilton.
2: Which also interesting that she went on the busiest, because I don't even think, like, locals stay away from
1: Cherry
2: Fest.
1: I've never gone to the Cherry Fest.
2: Yeah, I was going to say, Michiganders are
1: coming. No idea.
2: Okay, tourists.
1: Have no plans to attend. But yeah, Paris Hilton was there this weekend. Speaking of kids, the Jolie Pitt kids, 24-year-old Maddox and 21-year-old Zahara, have now taken steps to legally remove Brad Pitt's name. Keep in mind, they're like the third or fourth kids to do this out of all six.
2: Which is interesting because, yeah, they have to put a newspaper, like, posting up.
1: What do you mean they have to put a newspaper?
2: You have to put a notice in the newspaper.
1: That, like, you're changing your name?
2: Yeah, like, they legit.
1: Oh, yeah, it says required under California law. I just looked that up. They have to use this. They actually have to give it a chance to be opposed.
2: Yeah, so, like, he
1: it's however they
2: like,
1: do it in California.
2: No, I'm your father.
1: I mean, but at the same time, I think he's not present whatsoever.
2: No, yeah, he's like,
1: I don't think he cares. He's like, I'm Brad Pitt, I'm still making movies, and I don't care about my six children anymore.
2: I'm playing on my bongos. Matthew McConaughey's like, those are my bongos. Right.
1: I guess Pax is the one that is, like, still closest with the Pitt family, but not Brad himself. So, like, Brad Pitt's parents and siblings or whatever still spend time with Pax, but not the rest of them. That's wild, actually.
2: It is very
1: Brad
2: wild.
1: Brad Pitt might be the suck, you guys. I'm a little bummed out about this.
2: I know, you know, he's from Springfield, Missouri.
1: Is he really?
2: I worked in the same city, and everybody's like, Brad Pitt's from here. He never came.
1: What? That's because he sucks.
2: But he has a brother named Arnold Pitt.
1: Does he really?
2: No.
1: Arnie?
2: Yeah, Arnie Pitt.
1: How many Brad Pitt facts can Rob give during this 411 because he lived in Springfield, Missouri for a whole year? For a whole
2: that's
1: year. How
2: they,
1: long did you live there?
2: That's where they, the 1 year.
1: Right,
2: that's where
1: they, really?
2: Yeah, they actually invented cashew chicken there.
1: Stop, now and we're going to Missouri
2: and
1: facts.
2: Supposedly meth was also stored there.
1: Meth was stored in Springfield.
2: The formula.
1: That makes sense.
2: And they say that somebody broke it and stole it.
1: That
2: and then,
1: fits.
2: Yeah.
1: Yeah. And finally, yesterday we talked a little bit about how Jay-Z did that three-night stint at Yankee Stadium, and he brought out everybody who's ever made a song with them. Like, Rihanna showed up, Eminem, Pharrell, Beyonce, of course.
2: That never would have happened if he were in Indianapolis.
1: 100%. I agree. Yeah.
2: And it's only because it was in New York.
1: So he was at Yankee Stadium, but if you didn't see this, the concert was delayed 4 hours on Sunday night because apparently fans bum rushed the gates and they delayed it 4 hours. And this is him apologizing.
3: It was like 10,000 people outside. And they closed all the doors and somebody rushed the door and they closed the door for you guys' safety and everybody's safety outside. There's 10,000 people outside. I don't want to start music and people get trampled. So I know I'm really sorry for the inconvenience and I have to make sure everybody is okay.
1: I'm actually impressed that they decided to delay it because he's right. Had he started rapping in the middle of that while that was going on, those people would have gone insane.
2: I don't know because Travis Scott got off a pretty...
1: I mean, that's true, but at least he saved lives. Let's leave it that, right?
2: Jay-Z, yes.
1: Yeah, Jay-Z. I will say this, though. I saw a friend of mine... When I say friend, acquaintance that I follow on social media that I once
2: somebody
1: knew.
2: Somebody she's never met.
1: Yeah,
2: DeMaul.
1: This, like, yeah,
2: she's talking
1: this
2: about
1: friend.
2: DeMaul,
1: no,
2: again.
1: I'm talking about a girl who literally lives in Grand Rapids. She flew to Yankee Stadium to see Jay-Z for this 30th anniversary. She was there on Sunday night. She didn't get out of there till 4 o'clock in the morning.
2: Holy
1: Beyonce God. Didn't even take the stage and do Drunken Love with Jay-Z until 2:30 a.m.
2: And you know when she walked out, she's like... Boy, this is the only time.
1: Right, surfboard, man. I'm out of here.
2: Yeah. Alarm clock. Alarm clock.
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4: Traffic flow is starting to pick up a little bit through the S-curve. Relatively light 96, the Ford Freeway, and no major accidents going right now. We do have closures continuing in Kent County, Comstock Park, West River Drive in Jupiter, hopefully, possibly, maybe finishing up, but probably not by the end of the week. Also, Allegan County, 146 between 14th and Division Street, still doing repairs to that overpass damaged by a semi last summer. I'm Dave Cackley. That's a look at traffic.
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10: Come. From the Service Professor Weather Center, 13 on your side weather. Could be our warmest day of the year in West Michigan with highs near 100. Similar conditions for the next few days with rain returning on Friday.
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0: like to dedicate that song to Rob Sparks, 105.3 Hot FM. 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
0: You did not just say your CD player.
1: I wish that I could. You know, there's that meme with the kid that's sitting there, like school picture, and he's got the like, look.
0: Mm-hmm.
1: That's what I just gave you.
0: That's what you just gave me. Okay, well, I'm giving them look to this. Today is a new national day. You know, I get hype on these dumb national days. Today is the first SpongeBob Day. Apparently, it's SpongeBob's birthday. July 14th, they mentioned in the series.
1: Are you ready, kids?
0: So they're doing a SpongeBob Day where they're playing SpongeBob like all day long on Paramount Plus. You can stream it all day long.
1: Yeah,
0: like,
1: so
0: every
1: Nickelodeon's
0: episode.
1: Playing it?
0: Probably. Yeah, Nickelodeon's playing it all day. Oh my God. I've never understood SpongeBob. It felt like a show that just a bunch of high-ons wanted to watch.
1: What?
0: Yeah, it's a stoner show.
1: It is not.
0: Yeah, I'm pretty sure, and this could be just like internet fodder, like, you know.
1: You are so judgy.
0: I swear to God, there is something about how the idea of SpongeBob came about after the creators took LSD. Swear to God. It might be something I just read on the internet once.
1: Yeah, it
0: just
1: sounds
0: stuck
1: like
0: with
1: it.
0: Me.
1: It sounds like you just jumped into Rob's conspiracy corner and you're trying to sell it like it's Walmart.
0: I'm sorry. Nobody who wasn't high on something came up with Squidward. No one.
1: Yeah, we did. Somebody did.
0: I
1: met the guy.
0: No.
1: He works here. We interact with him all the time.
0: And he's on LSD every day, but it's radio, so no one says anything.
1: Right.
0: No one says a word.
1: He's like, come talk to my pink elephant.
0: Five Ones to Watch is next on Hot.

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1: Five ones to watch now on 105.3 Hot FM. It's Rachel and Rob. I feel like I had to dig for five ones to watch this week.
2: Which kind of makes sense because we're in the middle of summer. People are out enjoying their lives.
1: I know. But you may remember, I'm going to start five ones to watch off with a bragging moment. I played a song by this guy named Malcolm Todd like 2 months ago called Earrings. Mm-hmm. And I said, this guy looks like he lives in his parents' basement, but he all of a sudden came out with this music. People are like, who the heck is this Malcolm Todd guy? This song has now broken the top 20.
2: Ooh, really?
1: Do you remember it?
2: Yeah.
1: It's called Earrings. He's literally just a white guy with a shaved head singing like R&B music.
2: Good for him. Good for him.
1: I know. He's so good. So look out for Malcolm Todd. He also just released new music on Friday. I don't think that guy's going anywhere anytime soon. This next song I want to play for you for five ones to watch. It's not always five songs that I love. I should put that out there. They're songs to necessarily watch. This song I'm about to play you is charting higher than that one. And I am so weirded out as to why. This is a new female rapper. Her name is Young Miami. The song is called Spend That. Are you prepared?
2: I
1: actually don't know if you're prepared.
2: I don't know if I am yet or not.
1: All right, this is Young Miami, Spend That. I don't know. I don't understand you guys. 20s, 50s, 100s, cash.
3: Miami. For all my scammers and my kid money.

0: Literally, this is the chorus. Yeah. Spin it. That's it, you guys. That is it. I heard that song this morning.
1: I'm going to spin that cash.
0: And I'm like, what is going on right now?
2: I kind of like that.
0: Do you? Well, along with a lot of other people, it's one of the most streamed songs right now.
2: That is weird. Really interesting. I'm kind of digging it.
0: Suki Waterhouse has a new song out, also known as the baby mama of Robert Pattinson.
2: But she is her own person.
0: She was her own person before she got together with Robert Pattinson.
2: She's the reason he showers.
0: Yeah. Thank God somebody made him shower, right? Oh, my God. She has a new song out called Notting Hill. Now, keep in mind, she's from the UK. If you've ever seen the movie Notting Hill with Hugh Grant and Julia Roberts, she's literally singing about that place in London, and I kind of love it.

0: love her voice.
1: I was going to say, I dig that.
0: I know. I really like it, too. Will we hear it on our sister station, Q94.5?
1: Possibly.
0: Possibly. Gracie Abrams has her new album coming out, so she's promoting a lot of new music. This is her song. You're in the middle of 5 ones to watch. Look at My Life. A lot more upbeat. I literally picked this just for you because you always say Gracie Abrams is a little whiny.
1: Oh, okay.
0: All right. Look at My Life. New Gracie Abrams. Bye.

0: dig this.
1: It's good, right?
0: Yeah.
1: So her new album, I think, comes out on Friday. It's called Daughter from Hell, which is interesting because she's J.J. Abrams' daughter.
0: And he's like, she is the daughter from hell.
1: Yeah, I don't know. Maybe she was the daughter from hell. And finally today, this is my number one song for 5 ones to watch. And this is solely based on what I listen to and love. I'm not going to lie to you. Tucker Wetmore is a country singer who I'm constantly getting messages on TikTok to buy his calendar because he's a stud. People make calendars of this man.
2: Did they really?
1: Yes, Tucker Wetmore is his name. He has a new song out called Who Told You That? This is a country artist, and this is not a country song. This does not sound country to me.

0: than him kind of having a talk like this.
1: He does. This
2: it's
1: does
2: pop
1: something.
2: Country. We haven't had good pop country in a long time, actually.
1: I feel like, is this what country's about to be?
2: God, I hope so. Because I'll tell you what, that Luke Bryan hunting and fishing and drinking every day, I've had enough.
3: Yeah,
2: I agree. Get it out of here. That's five ones to watch.
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5: Traffic flow is starting to pick up a little bit through the S-curve, relatively light 96, the Ford Freeway, and no major accidents going right now. We do have closures continuing in Kent County, Comstock Park, West River Drive in Jupiter, hopefully, possibly, maybe finishing up, but probably not by the end of the week. Also, Allegan County, 146 between 14th and Division Street, still doing repairs to that overpass damaged by a semi last summer. I'm Dave Cackley. That's a look at traffic.
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0: Everybody stays anonymous.
2: Are we talking to Tesla right now?
0: Everybody stays anonymous. I'm saying nothing. No, it's not. I don't think it's Tesla. No, God,
2: just,
0: don't say that.
2: I'm just kidding.
0: I have no idea.
2: That is totally me making gossip. Please, don't anyone say anything. I do not need to have that meeting with anyone, please. That was just a joke.
0: I'm dead right now that you just said that.
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3: From the Service Professor Weather Center, 13 on your side weather. Could be our warmest day of the year in West Michigan with highs near 100. Similar conditions for the next few days with rain returning on Friday.
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0: 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It's Rachel and Rob. Rob's Hot List coming up next. There's a new survey that said more than half of Americans used to keep up their online presence, but now they feel like it's more work than fun. Do you post? You don't post on social media like you used to.
1: No, I used to be real big on posting. And at one point, I actually wanted to be kind of a positivity influencer.
0: Yeah.
1: Which is probably how I would word it.
0: Which is a good thing.
1: Which,
0: yeah,
1: isn't bad. And I tried to help people feel better about it. And I'm like, I got to be honest. Now it's like, I went on a vacation and didn't post one thing.
0: And I actually thought that, and I was really proud of you.
1: Actually, what I posted with things that had nothing, you would not have even known I was on vacation.
0: He was on a trip. Yeah, no, for real. Which is so funny because, like, you think about how we grew up as millennials, like, seeing the world of social media begin. And we went from using a digital camera and photo dumping 75 photos of us hitting beer bongs at our college parties.
1: Uh-huh.
0: To not posting ever. I have, like, a personal page that's just got family and, like, friends on it. I only post on that thing just to update people, like, the old people in my life that, like, Quinn turned 9 this week. Like, you know what I mean?
1: You know what I hate most about that?
0: What?
1: Right there, that is because I'm an internet stalker and I want to sometimes see how people progress as they get older.
0: Yes.
1: Was the high guy still hot or was I, like, it was Garth Brooks right?
0: Yeah.
1: Unanswered prayers. And when people don't update, I can never see. There's a guy that I want to know what he looks like from high school.
0: Yeah.
1: I want to know how.
0: I believe it.
1: How has time been? His wife doesn't even post pictures.
0: I'm telling you, it hasn't been good. If they're not posting a
1: single
0: thing.
1: That's exactly what I thought. But I need to see his fat bald head,
0: right.
1: Okay?
0: It's there. You just got to imagine it. I guarantee that's why they're not posting. But if you're not posting, you're not alone. Rob's Hot List coming up next. What you need to know as you get into your day.

0: 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It's Rachel and Rob. What do we got on the hot list for our, what is it today? Tuesday morning.
1: Tuesday. Lettuce or salad greens may be the source of our cyclosporosis, the explosive diarrhea outbreak. It's a parasitic illness that has caused intense diarrhea. But Dr. Natasha Bagdasarian, the state's chief medical executive, says early information has shown lettuce as a common product that regularly comes up during the investigation.
0: Yeah.
1: Now, the finding applies only to Michigan, which has had over 2,000 cases so far. Michigan health officials are telling consumers to avoid prepackaged salads and instead get and thoroughly rinse individual heads of lettuce.
0: Okay. No pre. I love a salad bag.
1: Nobody has time to be chopping up lettuce.
0: I love a salad bag.
1: I know. Well, yeah. Me
0: I don't
1: too.
0: Want to crap my pants though, so I'm not going to buy it.
1: It's what I'm thinking.
0: Right.
1: All right. I did this only for Rachel, but I think it's pretty cool. We're all going to be okay with this. The space between the stars just got a little sweeter. So astronomers have detected a type of sugar floating in thin clouds of gas and dust that drift between stars, a region known as the interstellar medium. The sugar is called urethrulose. And it turns up here on Earth in raspberries, and wait for it. This is why it pertains to Rachel, other than she loves space too. Self-tanners.
0: Self-tanners?
1: Yeah.
0: My God, I used to love a self-tanner.
1: The shiny, the sugar that is in space is in self-tanners. Researchers used two dish-shaped radio telescopes in Spain to collect data from a large gas cloud near the center of the Milky Way, then matched the telescope signals against samples in the lab. Their findings were published yesterday. Sugar matters because different kinds of fuel, different kinds fuel our cells?
0: Yeah.
1: Cells? With a C, and make up DNA, so scientists are eager to, like, know why it forms.
0: That is really interesting, that it's in space.
1: Yeah, that it might be, I don't know, doing something more.
0: I'm interested.
1: I knew you would be for two reasons.
0: Yep.
1: Self-tanning and you like space.
0: Yeah.
1: And then the biggest story here in West Michigan this morning is the dangerous heat expected today and tomorrow. Forecast call for temperatures in the mid to upper 90s, humidity pushing the heat index into triple digits. Some forecasters are saying that today could be the hottest conditions that we've seen since 2017.
0: Good God.
1: So they're saying drink plenty of water, even if you're not thirsty. Limit your outdoor activity to the during the hottest part of the day, which is noon to 6. Stay in air-conditioned locations when possible, and check on seniors, people with medical conditions, and neighbors who may not have access to cooling. I will say the nearest library is going to be your easiest cooling option if you need a cooling option. And then Mel Trotter and Exodus Place are also offering expanded daily availability, I believe, till like 7 or 9 o'clock at night.
0: Oh, dang.
1: But with the heat index is expected to hit 100 degrees today, definitely saying treat it like a public health concern rather than just a hot summer day.
0: Okay, so prepare yourself. Rob was actually making a graphic this morning. Can I talk about that?
1: Oh, yeah.
0: Rob was making a graphic for our website this morning because he wanted to make sure that like people knew where these cooling centers were so they could cool off, because obviously this high heat, it is a cause for concern. I look over and he's created something that has literal fire on it. And it says, this is probably not a good idea.
1: It says cooling centers and everything was on fire. So we had to fix that. But if you do want to know where the cooling centers are, 1053hotfm.com.
0: Check out his graphic with the cute little sun that is now there.
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3: Running moderate to heavy, 96, the Ford, north and southbound, 131. Look out for construction ongoing downtown Grand Rapids, MLK over 131. Bridge reconstruction going to continue all the way into probably Thanksgiving. Just had a report of a crash in Kent County, eastern Kent County, 36th Street, and Alden Nash. No word on any potential injuries there. Southbound in from Cedar Springs, 17. I'm Dave Cackley. That's a look at traffic.
0: Hey, it's Rachel, and oh my God, summertime is here. 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
16: From the Service Professor Weather Center, 13 on your side weather. Could be our warmest day of the year in West Michigan with highs near 100. Similar conditions for the next few days with rain returning on Friday.
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0: Why do people always get in fights at concerts? 105.3 Hot FM. It's a Rachel Gray Show with Rob Sparks. I just watched a video on TikTok of these two chicks that got in a full-blown brawl at a Hillary Duff concert in California over the weekend.
1: Who gets in a fight at a Hillary Duff concert?
0: I know, it's such a happy place. What is wrong with you? I will tell you, though, I feel like of all the times that I've seen fights break out, they always happen at concerts.
1: That is, yeah, you know why? Because you're in that moment.
0: You think so?
1: You're in that moment of like, this is my person. And then somebody steps on your foot and you're like, what are you doing, brother?
0: Give me some space. You're the one who bought standing room only general admission, Becky. It always makes me mad because it always happens when people are in those kind of situations.
1: That is
0: like,
1: very
0: you're
1: true.
0: In front of me. You're touching me. I went to see, this is embarrassing. So when I say this, like, no, it was like 12 years ago.
1: Uh-huh.
0: I went to see Kid Rock at the Allegan County Fair.
1: Really?
0: And I was like 3 feet from the stage. And there was a time, like, I grew up in Metro Detroit, so, like, Kid Rock, when he was a rapper, before nobody knew him, everybody in the East Side's, like, obsessed with it.
1: Yeah, you were like, this, yeah.
0: And he's from Romeo, and I lived in Clarkston, and he lived in Clarkston. It was a thing, okay? Like, don't come at me. I'm embarrassed.
1: Sure, right.
0: Anyway, okay. Went to see him at Allegan County Fair, and there was this chick that was, like, trying to pick a fight with me the whole time, and I'm not scrappy, you guys. I'm not getting in a fight. Like, it just ain't happening. But my sister-in-law, she's kind of scrappy. And she's, like, a little taller than I am. And this girl was, like, smoking a joint and blowing the weed into my sister-in-law's hair.
1: Oh, no, you didn't.
0: And my hair. My sister-in-law turned around and pushed her. And I'm like, no! No, I'm not fighting. This girl tried to literally, I thought I was going to get beat. I thought I was going to get beat at a Kid Rock concert in the heat while we were waiting for him to come out in
1: which
0: August.
1: Which is, right.
0: At like, the Allegan County Fair. Like, how embarrassing. Get
1: no,
0: it together.
1: How on brand.
0: How on brand.
1: For
0: it was
1: you.
0: Kid Rock. Oh, and
1: Kid
0: me.
1: Rock.
0: But it was me. Yeah. Once again, not scrappy. Hang out with people that are scrappy.
1: Yeah, you're scrappy.
0: I've never been in a fight, but I've hung out with people who get in fights.
1: And I'll be in a fight before long.
0: Guess the salary coming up on Hot FM. 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

0: 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It's a Rachel Gray show with Rob Sparks. Coming up in just a few minutes on the show, if you have never done this before, this is a bit we like to bring back once in a while, and we call it Guess the Salary. Now, we have this theory that a lot of people have jobs and you have no idea what they make. Not that money matters necessarily, but I do think it's like an important thing to talk about because I grew up in a world where you never talked about money and then you don't know if you're underpaid.
1: I was going to say, I think it's good to know. And that way you can also hate your coworkers because they make more money than you.
0: Right. But then you know you've got some negotiation territory when it comes time, right?
1: Yes, because that's what the boss always says. Oh, you know what your coworkers make? Here we go.
0: I literally had a boss once tell me that it was against company policy for me to ever discuss what I made with anyone.
1: Really?
0: Yes. So I said, can you please show that to me in my contract? They could not. She
1: right.
0: wanted me to shut up because I was trying to help other people in the building.
1: I was just going to say, yeah, that's, yeah.
0: Man, that woman makes me mad when I go back and think about those things. Like, what a grade A liar.
1: Which isn't that funny that also.
0: Oh my God, I'm so angry.
1: Thought that they could get away with that.
0: Thought they could get away with it. Yeah. So we are going to combat that. Help us take down the man. Guess the Salary coming up next on Hot FM. Yeah,

0: 105.3 Hot FM. It's Rachel and Rob. We are playing Guess the Salary today. And as we get into this, I want to remind you that everybody remains anonymous. People are very weird about sharing their salary, but here's what we have discovered. It's important to talk about. We have had people leave this bit and go ask for a raise at work.
1: Which then we want a finder's fee.
0: Yeah, 100%. Can we get a cut?
1: We're a little tired of being taken advantage of as well.
0: So here's the thing. Obviously, we all grew up in a world where they said you never talk about money, right? I think that that is absolute garbage, and that's just a way for the man to make sure you're not getting paid what you deserve. Therefore, we want you to call us, 616-451-0105, and tell us what your job is. We will not share your name. You just tell us what your job is. We'll ask questions. We'll ask, like, you know, where you went to school, how long you've been doing it, all those things.
1: What's your social security number? Give us that bank account.
0: Can we have a blood sample? No, but we will ask all of these questions and then guess how much you actually make. And then you tell us. Like I said, everybody remains anonymous. You know what always bums me out with this, too, is that we hear from a lot of people that do so many important things in our community. And then you realize they're making the least of everyone.
1: Yeah, when you find out somebody who's like, I'm helping save lives.
0: Right, or like, I'm a parapro at school. Like, there's so many things. And it's like, oh, my goodness. But the thing is, there's also some really weird jobs out there that, like, we don't even know exists.
1: Like a cow inseminator.
0: Is that a thing?
1: $70,000 a year.
0: Did you look that up?
1: No, I just made it up.
0: Oh.
1: I mean, it is a real thing.
0: I've heard of a horse inseminator, but not a cow inseminator.
1: No, that's how do you think that's how
0: that's probably also a thing.
1: Yeah, it is.
0: Why are people so weird about horses and that? You ever seen that contraption they use? It's jarring. I don't know why I saw it, actually.
1: I'm kind of wondering.
0: I need no one to go through my Google searches.
1: Oh, you know what? They only make about 45,000.
0: Really?
1: Cow inseminator.
0: 616-451-0105. I feel like they should be paid
1: more. That seems like not a lot of money to be elbow deep in something.
0: No.
1: You know what I mean? Oh, large operations, they do make $74,000.
0: Really? Oh, my God. Somebody texted and said, I'm an elevator installer. I install elevators in buildings. 616-451-0105.
1: You would think that would be like a $50 an hour job. So
0: okay.
1: Like probably
0: I just have their salary.
1: But my guess, probably like $100,000 is what I'm thinking. But
0: God, Rob is so good at this that it's annoying. It's $106,000.
1: See, I was going to say.
0: They make $106,000 a year installing elevators.
1: Thank God, because I was hoping you weren't going to tell me they made $40,000.
0: No, that would be terrible,
1: I don't need my elevator installer making... angry and I'm installing this elevator.
0: Cut the line, Jerry! Cut the line, thunk! Okay, air traffic controller. Somebody just texted in. Okay, this person gave an insane amount of information about what they get made. Like, what they make.
1: Oh,
0: how much does an air traffic controller make?
1: $86,000 a
0: year.
1: More. Really?
0: Yeah, $145,000.
1: Whoa.
0: Yeah, and I guess they get like $40,000 in overtime, and they get a pension. They said they should be able to retire at 53.
1: And then they complain about being stressed out all the time. You're making $140,000.
0: What? And you get a pension?
1: I don't get a pension or $140,000.
0: God, and they're going to retire at 53, they said.
1: Oh, yeah.
0: I want your gig.
1: 53, I'm going to still be wishing I had retirement. Right.
0: Here we go in the story again about how Rob has no
1: I'm just
0: retirement.
1: Saying, 65, got to be dead.
0: Somebody else just texted, I'm a CPA. How much do you think a CPA makes? I want to know, though, like, where are you a CPA? This person makes a lot of money.
1: Oh, really?
0: Yeah.
1: So $170,000.
0: $180,000. Ew, why are you so good at this?
1: Wow.
0: Yeah. 616-451-0105. You can text us or you can call us. Like I said, everybody remains anonymous. Guess the salary today. You tell us what you do, and then we are going to guess how much you make. 616-451-0105.
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3: Lot of company on the expressways, especially through the S-curve. We do have a crash in the cleanup in Kent County, Alden Nash and 36th Street. No reports of any injuries there. Still dealing with closures in Kent County. West River Drive at Jupiter and Comstock Park. That is tentatively scheduled to wrap up by the end of the week. Looking a little iffy there. We'll have to wait and see if that actually gets done. 31, Muskegon to Holland, 27. I'm Dave Cackley. That's a look at...
0: Hey, it's Rachel, and oh my God, summertime is here. 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
0: Does anybody have, like, a strange thing that they're attracted to? Is it the way somebody smells? Is it the way they walk? Does anybody else notice the way people walk and think it's attractive? Also, do men feel this about women? Like, what's the strange thing other, like, what's the strange thing that men think is attractive on women?
1: When they act like their mother.
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5: 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From the Service Professor Weather Center, 13 on your side weather. Could be our warmest day of the year in West Michigan with highs near 100. Similar conditions for the next few days with rain returning on Friday.
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0: 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It's Rachel and Rob on 105.3 Hot FM. Now, we like to do this every once in a while where you call in or send us a text, 616-451-0105. Tell us what job you do, and then we're going to guess how much you make. Every time we do this, it is eye-opening to learn because we have no idea what everybody makes as far as salary goes. And believe it or not, it does matter because people have found out they have been underpaid with this bit.
1: Yeah, which is always very interesting to be like, oh, wow.
0: Oh, I'm so sorry. But also, go ask for a raise. You deserve more. That's why it's important. Yes. We got a text from a listener. Thank you to the first-time texter. Everybody remains anonymous. I'm the Dean of Special Education and Intervention at the National Heritage Academies.
1: Oh, wow.
0: The Dean of Special Education and Intervention at the National Heritage Academies.
1: I'm going to say 115.
0: So I would have thought it was that high, too.
1: No, it's 74.
0: It's 70.
1: Oh!
0: You are right. I love how I reacted. I was like, nope, redo. We've also learned that Rob is like really good at this. Like weirdly good at this.
1: I think it's because I look at a lot of jobs. Not like that I'm trying to get another job. I just, yes. It's like some people look at Zillow. I look at Monster.
0: Do you really?
1: I used to.
0: I forgot about Monster. Okay, so this is where it gets sad. Somebody said, I work at a group home for disabled adults full time. How much do they make a year?
1: You would think they made 80, but they probably make 36.
0: Lower.
1: 28?
0: 29.
1: Oh, my.
0: I only say
1: because that's one of those life-changing jobs.
0: Yes, it's one of those jobs. The people who do the greatest things in our community are getting paid the least, which is why you should be kind to everybody. 616-451-0105. Good morning, Hot FM. Everybody remains anonymous. What is it that you do?
2: I am what's called an ethical hacker.
0: So you're like a hacker, but you're not a bad guy hacker. You're not the guy that's trying to steal all of my company information.
2: Well, that's right. I'm trying to see if that's possible, but then I don't actually do it.
1: He's the guy that puts us in those testings.
0: Oh, my God. I hate guys like you. Okay, so basically you try to figure out how to get the employees to fall for, like, the hacking things?
2: Well, that's one part of it. That's called social engineering.
0: Okay.
2: Where I call folks up like you and I say, hey, Rachel, and I pretend to be maybe someone at the station, and maybe I convince you to change your password, but I'm helping you, so now I have your password.
0: Okay.
2: And now, once I have access to your computer, well, maybe you have access to other stuff, and so I can pivot from your computer into more systems and deeper. So that's one part of it.
0: Okay, so you, like, help companies figure out where the issues in lie.
2: Where the problems are, right? Where the holes are. So
0: gosh.
2: I try to get to it before the bad guys get to it.
0: You are creeping me out. Like, did you hear how he just talked to me?
1: Did you try to hack me?
0: Like, okay.
1: He's already got your info.
0: Right.
2: Wow. Look what I see on your screen.
0: Stop it. That's not funny, dude. Okay. What did you go to school for?
2: I'm looking at your browser history.
0: Stop it. Nobody needs to see that.
1: Yeah, what did you go to school for this, or are you just naturally loving to be in other people's business?
2: Well, both. So I love that first, and then I went to school so I could say I went to school for it, so I have a degree in cybersecurity.
0: Okay.
1: I'm going to say
2: lots of certificates from extra training. You know, there's all that kind of stuff.
0: Okay, who hires you? Like companies like ours?
2: Everything. I've worked everything from government agencies to lots of prominent local companies.
0: Okay.
2: You name it.
1: Wow. I like
0: this. How much do you think he makes?
1: He makes over 100. I'm going to say, God, I don't know. I feel like on a good year, maybe 200, but I bet you make around like 120, 125.
0: An ethical hacker. I'm going to say, you know, I think we're aiming too high. I'm going to say you only make like 100 grand a year. I say
1: really?
0: Only.
1: Only, yeah. I was waiting for you to be like 80,000.
0: How much do you make?
2: I make 150 salary. And then there's what's called bug bounties. So you can make anywhere from a couple $100 to thousands and thousands of bucks on bug bounties.
1: Okay, so this...
0: What the hell?
1: This tracks with me saying on a good year, 200,000. Because I was thinking you probably do more freelance and you get like, different rates.
2: A little bit of both, exactly.
0: Oh my God. Thank you for calling in this morning, sir. You and your bug bounty have officially creeped me out.
1: I have a bug bounty, but it's all about bed bugs.
0: Right.
2: And by the way, you don't want to see Rob's browser history.
0: Lord knows that's
1: true. Okay, he's really in there.
0: You guys, Rob told me that if anything happened to him, I had to clear his Twitter. That's a true story. He said I have to clear his Twitter.
1: I've given her the password.
2: That's all right. I already took screenshots.
0: I love that guy. Thank you for calling in this morning. That's how Guess the Salary works.
1: I'm really hoping he can't see.
0: I'm also nervous. I'm not going to lie to you. I feel like that guy can do things that I am not prepared for.
1: We had somebody tell us all they have to do is know our phone number.
0: Which is so scary. You call in. Everybody remains anonymous. Tell us what you do, and we're going to guess how much you make. It's Guess the Salary today.
3: 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Traffic.
4: Moderate to heavy traffic flows on most of your main roadways. Stall vehicle off to the side now. Southbound 131 at 54th Street. Earlier crash cleared out of the way. 36th and Alden Nash in eastern Kent County. Lakeshore still fairly quiet for the most part. Southbound 31, Muskegon to West Olive will take you about 17 minutes. Looking at 27 out to Holland on the southbound side. I'm Dave Cackley. That's a look at traffic.
0: Hey, it's Rachel, and oh my God, summertime is here. 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
0: All right, it is time to pick your presents.
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0: Because it sounds
1: time.
0: Like it.
1: Yeah.
0: It sounds.
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0: like
1: help
0: it.
1: Yourself right now. 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

0: I love when people text us during Guess the Salary. I can't call you right now because I'm actually at work, and then people will hear me.
1: We're like, go ahead and do it anyway. Your coworkers need to know.
0: It's Rachel and Rob on 105.3 Hot FM. If you've never been a part of Guess the Salary before, you call in or you send us a text. You tell us what your job is, and then we guess how much you make. Everybody remains anonymous with this, but I stand on this. I think it's important to talk about how much you make, mainly because I think there's a lot of people being taken advantage of.
1: Yeah, I think you're right, because we're always told not to talk about it.
0: Yeah, and in fact, listen to this text we got. I'm a purchasing agent, a senior buyer. I order steel coils for factories up in Big Rapids that sell stamps, automotive, and solar parts. Okay. I'm also a female, she said, which tells me she's making less than her male counterparts.
1: Probably.
0: Would you like to guess how much she makes?
1: $60,000.
0: A little bit higher.
1: $71,000.
0: $75,000.
1: Oh, wow.
0: And I said, hey, call us. I want to talk to you about this. She said, no, people around me in cubicles, I can't call you right now.

0: telling you, though, she knows she makes less than her counterpart. She doesn't need this bit to tell her.
1: She's like, this sucks.
0: Yes. Somebody said, I'm the Lake Express yard crew. The Lake Express, isn't that the boat that runs like in Muskegon?
1: It's the whatever, ferry.
0: Yeah, the ferry. They say they make $16 an hour. So total?
1: Like 34 a year.
0: Yeah, like 33. Did you really do that?
1: Yeah.
0: That math? That was very quick. That was very, very quick.
1: I'm also high right now. Hi. No, I'm just kidding.
0: I'm impressed. 616-451-0105. Another text. I'm a wedding photographer, a good one, who's been in West Michigan for 15 years.
1: Ooh, a good one.
0: A good wedding photographer. How much do they make?
1: $125,000 a year.
0: No, but honestly, I think this is really dependent on how much you work, because as a wedding photographer, you can choose how much you do, right?
1: Right.
0: Wedding season has booming times of the year. She said she makes $70,000 a year.
1: Really?
0: As a wedding photographer.
1: That's okay. That's still not bad.
0: Diesel mechanic.
1: I mean, think about that. You're getting to go to weddings and you're getting to have like...
0: Oh, yeah. You get to hang out at weddings and take all these photos. Diesel mechanic. How much does a diesel mechanic make? This guy just texted us.
1: He makes $150,000 a year.
0: $105,000?
1: Oh, wow.
0: You're somewhere in the wheelhouse every single time. How much do you research careers that I don't know about?
1: I'm telling you, you have no idea, because I really want just any job that's going to pay a lot.
0: Right. 616-451-0105. Everybody remains anonymous. What is it that you do?
2: I am a homeless case manager.
0: So you're a case manager for people who are unhoused. They come to you and you try to help them?
2: Yes. Whether it's to find them shelter, to find them jobs, to find them clothing, to find them into mental health. There's many things that we do.
0: So you're a wonderful person who does wonderful things in this world. You make a dollar a year.
1: That's what we figured out. No, I bet you make, I'm going to say 54.
0: I'm gonna go lower than that. I'm going to say 40. How much do you make a year?
2: Just under 30, but I absolutely love this job. I've had chances to go to more paying jobs, but I love these people so much. And now one day I want to open a nonprofit. That's how much this job has changed my life.
0: Oh, my God.
1: That is really cool.
0: That is wonderful. You make under 30, though? See, this is what I mean. It's a freaking travesty. That's crazy.
2: Yeah, it really is, but... this is when you love what you do.
0: That is true. Trust me. Hashtag can relate.
1: Boy, can't we all.
0: Thank you for listening. Have a good day.
2: Thank you. You too. Bye.
0: Somebody just texted us and said, I'm a steel mill crane operator.
1: Steel mill crane operator. 90,000?
0: More.
1: $140,000
0: a year. A steel mill crane operator. This is what I mean, though. You know, so often we're told you got to go to school, you got to get that 4-year degree. And when you hear from people that like are crane operators, like that's a specialty skill, right? That's
1: right,
0: a traded skill. And you can still make so much money doing something like that. Somebody else said they went to school for anthropology and now they do something completely different.
1: What do they do?
0: I believe that they said they work at the post office for $66,000 a year.
1: Oh, okay.
0: Yeah, $66,000 a year, and they're admin at the post office.
1: That's crazy.
0: But they went to school for anthropology. Oh, my God. Somebody just text us. 616-451-0105. It's guess the salary. You tell us what you do. We guess how much you make. I'm a paranormal guide.
1: Wait.
0: They make $40 an hour
1: what
0: as
1: they,
0: a paranormal guide.
1: Do they guide the ghosts or guide people around looking at ghosts?
0: I don't. You know what? If you know anything about this, and if you're listening to that paranormal guide, call us.
1: Yeah,
0: and
1: we need,
0: texted
1: we
0: a while
1: need more
0: ago.
1: Info.
0: $40 an hour they make as a paranormal guide. And then they just texted and said, but I make more during Halloween.
1: Do you think I could be a paranormal guide?
0: I actually do think you could be a paranormal guide.
1: That's where
0: you
1: I'm
0: could
1: like.
0: Just do it for like month of October.
1: That's
0: it.
1: What I'm thinking.
0: I'm a paranormal guide. I'm going to tell you about your guides. We're going to walk through old houses.
1: How did I get my down payment for my house?
0: I'm a paranormal guide. Oh my God. I can't imagine the BS that you would be spewing.
1: Oh, it'd be amazing. I'd be rich.
0: So good. $40 an hour. Let's settle down on the rich.
1: I'm rich.
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4: Moderate to heavy traffic flows on most of your main roadways. Stall vehicle off to the side now, southbound 131 at 54th Street. Earlier crash cleared out of the way, 36th and Alden Nash in eastern Kent County. Lakeshore still fairly quiet for the most part. Southbound 31, Muskegon to West Isle will take you about 17 minutes. Looking at 27 out to Holland on the southbound side. I'm Dave Cackley. That's a look at traffic.
0: Hey, it's Rachel, and oh my God, summertime is here. 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
0: They want Hooters to be more welcoming and family friendly.
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0: Shut up, Rob. 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
0: What? You are a clown.
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19: Not all screen time is created equal, and a new study out of Sweden is helping us understand this even better. So researchers followed more than 20,000 people over nearly two decades and determined that passive screen time, like sitting on the couch and watching television, raised someone's risk of dementia. But if they did something active, like reading, puzzles, or interacting with other people, this same group of people saw their risk of dementia drop. 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I'm Dr. Sanjay Gupta, helping you live a better life.
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13: From the Service Professor Weather Center, 13 on your side weather. Could be our warmest day of the year in West Michigan with highs near 100. Similar conditions for the next few days with rain returning on Friday. Service Professor, we'll fix
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0: I love how much you guys love Guess the Salary. It's Rachel and Rob on Hot FM. Our text line is still blowing up with people sharing their jobs and what they make. It's so interesting to me.
1: It's really sad sometimes, though, to actually see what some people, where you're like, you probably make a ton of money.
0: Right. And then the turn is they usually don't if they do great things in this world.
1: Yeah, like that's the saddest thing.
0: Somebody texted and said, I'm a first-year food sanitarian for a local county government. I inspect restaurants, investigate foodborne illness. How much do they make a year?
1: I hope you only make about 45, that way we could bribe you.
0: No, it's 60.
1: Oh.
0: Which is still not very much.
1: It's still not a lot.
0: No. This is crazy, though. I'm always interested when people give me a job that they do, and it's something I've never heard of. This person's job, they are a customer success manager with automotive AI. So, like, think about the AI that they use in cars now.
1: Okay.
0: They are an automotive success manager for customers.
1: They're probably making $70,000.
0: More.
1: Really?
0: Yes. Anything dealing with automotive AI is going to make a lot of money.
1: No, I just figured they probably didn't pay what they were worth.
0: $125,000 a year with quarterly bonuses up to $25,000. So they're making close to $200,000. That is wild to me, actually.
1: I'm just saying, if you're hiring,
0: I mean, that's
1: ring,
0: legit.
1: Ring, ring.
0: So, okay, listen to this one. All right, text us what you do. We're going to guess your salary, 616-451-0105. I am the director of recruiting for a college football team. What a fun job that is. A college football team director of recruiting for a D1 team. Where are you listening from? 616-451-0105. How much does this person make? I would have thought it was more.
1: Really?
0: Yeah. This is hard because I can see.
1: 80,000.
0: Less.
1: Less than that.
0: I can see your
1: text. I was going to say they probably make 116.
0: I thought it would be way more. They only make 50 grand a year.
1: What?
0: I would have expected, like, you're a college sports recruiter for a D1 team, and they're only paying you $50,000 a year?
1: I'm going to tell you right now, bribe. You can be bribed.
0: No, for sure. You can be bribed. Yeah. I think, dude, you need to negotiate something right there. Or girl. I don't know if it's a man or a woman. Okay. This is where I get mad. I am a Grand Rapids metro area firefighter. We make less than a lot of our counterpart at other cities. How much do they make?
1: 65 a year.
0: A little more.
1: 74?
0: We make about $80,000 a year.
1: Why is my 74 this year?
0: I don't know.
1: Yeah.
0: $80,000 a year and can't afford to live in the city we work for. The mayor sits behind a desk all day and makes $150,000. That's what they just said. The mayor makes $150,000 in the city?
1: I know. I didn't realize that.
0: Makes over $150,000 is what
1: sure?
0: they said. Yeah, listen, that is alleged. I cannot confirm.
1: I was going to say only because I feel like Mayor Bliss still had her job as a teacher, so they can't really.
0: I don't know. I have no idea how much the mayor makes. This is just a person on the text line throwing that out.
1: I got it.
0: Who's clearly a little bitter because they obviously do great things in our community.
1: Hold on. I'm going to clean this up.
0: What?
1: Base salary is $64,000 a year for the mayor of Grand Rapids.
0: For the mayor of Grand Rapids, $64,000. Thank you, Rob.
1: I just want to get that out.
0: It's important to probably say that because honestly,
1: because if they're making that much, I'm going to run for mayor.
0: You know what? Guess the salary if we could hear from the mayor, please. 616-451-0105. A lot of speculation about what you make, mayor.
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0: 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It's Rachel and Rob. Blind karaoke coming up in just a few minutes. Before we get to that, though, you know Hudson Williams from Heated Rivalry?
1: Uh-huh.
0: He was at Paris Fashion Week, I guess, and he was getting bombarded by fans because, as you and I were just talking about, those guys, him and Connor Story, are so hugely famous because of Heated Rivalry, and their fame exploded overnight.
1: Oh, yeah. I mean, like, think about it. They made a show that it was only going to be on Canadian television.
0: Yes.
1: So they're like, it's going to be a little thing.
0: It's going to be a little
1: thing.
0: And
1: it's a global sensation.
0: Well, he specifically was being followed around Paris, and these autograph hounds were following him. And I remember back in the day, it wasn't that you wanted a selfie, it was that you wanted an autograph, and you would print pictures of like your favorite celebrity and hope to see them, and then they would sign it with their Sharpie. People would wait outside places waiting for a signature. It wasn't a selfie, it was a signature. Well, these fans were following him in Paris, and they were like shoving his picture in his face because they had printed photos for an autograph. He busted out a lighter and lit them on fire in front of
1: them.
0: Savagery. And you see his publicist like, I'm so sorry, I'm so sorry. And he's like, leave me the blank alone. And he's flipping out.
1: It's because they weren't authorized pictures.
0: I mean, clearly that was the case. His butt probably looked big. He wasn't
1: into
0: it.
1: He's like, these are not the ones I approved.
0: Dude, I don't know, though, but sometimes I get really hype on people just, like, hating being famous. Chaperone's like
1: this. The thing is, Chaperone, the whole different story. Yeah. I'm going to stand up for this one until it happens again.
0: Okay,
1: so just
0: this
1: know,
0: is his path.
1: You got to do two, and then I'm going to...
0: But dog, yeah.
1: But my thing is it's because I think you're just so overwhelmed trying to live up to everybody's expectations when you just... Because Chaperone did this, too. Think about it. Chaperone was just selling out little theaters around here, like the Kalamazoo State Theater.
0: Exploded.
1: And then Lollapalooza happened, and they were like, she had the most people ever show up. Like, 1 million people showed up to Lolla for her that 1 year. Not really, but
0: it was a lot of people.
1: It was like the biggest performance they had in a long time. And so then you have to live up to that hype. You have to live up to this Heated Rivalry hype that everyone's talking about you. Everyone's talking about. It has to be exhausting.
0: I'm sure it is, but you can't think about fire.
1: Like Macaulay Culkin did the same thing when Home Alone blew up. That's why he ended up becoming...
0: No, it was hard to be 9 years old and be that famous.
1: Exactly. And they didn't even have social media.
0: And that's how he became a meth head. Save yourself, Hudson Williams.
1: Exactly. That's what I'm... cautionary tale.
0: Bring it around. Bring it around. Coming up, blind karaoke. We're going to put Rob to the test next on 105.3 Hot FM.

0: 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It is time for Blind Karaoke. This is where we pick a few songs that I consider songs everybody knows the words to. Or songs you've heard for years and years.
1: Yeah.
0: Songs that if you were to go to a karaoke night, somebody would try and rip off.
1: And you're going to probably sing when you hear it at karaoke night.
0: Right, 100%. So I try to make it popular things. I don't want to stump you per se, okay?
1: Okay.
0: I have three songs in front of me. We are going to see how many of these Rob actually knows the lyrics to. Now, today's, I feel like I went real easy. So are you prepared for song number one?
1: I'm still nervous.
0: You should.
1: Sorry, I was clearing out my palate real fast.
0: Okay.
1: So I was I'm still nervous only because the one thing to know about me is that I don't remember lyrics.
0: No, he's a beats guy.
1: We hear these songs a million times.
0: Yeah. I remember playing this on the radio.
1: I can promise you I probably don't remember all of these.
0: Are you ready for blind karaoke?
1: I think so.
0: Let's do it. You know what this is?
1: Yeah, it's Delilah.
0: Hey there, Delilah. Yeah. It's the jam.
1: Hey there, Delilah. New York City. And I can't hear it.
0: Oh, my God.
1: You look so pretty. There you are. I'm seeing you from afar.
0: Stop.
1: I swear it's true. Here we go.
0: Oh my God.
1: Hey there, Delilah. If you want to go to dinner, I don't remember.

0: Okay, take us home.
1: Oh, what you do to me?
2: You have a nice voice sometimes.
1: Oh, whatever. Oh, what you do to me?
3: Wasn't this a stalker song? Wasn't he stalking Delilah?
2: I'm sure it was. I remember thinking in college I discovered that song.
3: You thought you discovered it?
2: I found this band, guys, the Plain White Tees.
3: Oh, my gosh. That's so funny.
2: That's a true story. It was like, I was like Gwyneth Paltrow with yoga, except mine was the Plain White Tees. Okay.
3: You're like, I know this.
2: All right. Are you ready for your next song?
3: No.
2: Blind Karaoke. We're seeing how much Rob knows the lyrics to these very, very, very popular songs. This one should be fun.
3: Oh.
2: What is it?
3: It's Timber.
2: Yeah, here we go.
3: It's going down.
2: Okay.
3: I'm yelling, Timber, you better move. You better dance.
2: All right, Rob.
3: Let's make it nice.
2: Make it nice.
3: You won't remember.
2: Let's go drunk.
3: I'll be the one. You won't forget.

0: I'm yelling timber.
1: Funny because Kesha and Pitbull are both coming this summer. I just realized Kesha's August 22nd and then Pitbull's September 10th.
0: Why did they not come together?
1: I don't know. Missed
0: and
1: opportunity.
0: Will she maybe hang around until his show?
1: Oh my God, I would love that.
0: It's going down.
1: Are you ready for your last one?
0: No.
1: You're going to have to like get your vocal cords like warmed up. You need, might need some warm milk.
0: La la la la la la la.
1: Tea. Are you ready for this last one? This should be very fun.
0: Ready. Is this Miley Cyrus?
1: Yeah.

0: Don't you ever say I just walked away.
1: I could never love you.
2: Not close, not even close.
0: I can't never lie.
1: Here we go.
2: All right, take us home, Rob.
3: I came in like a

0: I feel like I have to stop playing it or everybody's going to turn their radio off.
1: I tried to do Miley's, like, I came
0: So I remember playing that song when it first came out on Hot FM and they made a big deal. She was in a wrecking ball licking a hammer. This was before you lived here. There was a giant construction zone at GVSU and the students got in a butt ton of trouble because they would get drunk in the middle of the night and jump on the wrecking ball naked.
1: Are you serious?
0: Yes, and they had to put a gate around the wrecking ball.
1: GVSU came in like a wrecking ball.
0: All right, I'll be next week. I'm going to spare you from whatever just happened. My stomach hurts. I don't know what happened.
2: 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Traffic.
3: Still heavy 96 to Ford. North and southbound 131. Crash off to the side. Westbound M6 at Kalamazoo Avenue. Got another accident along I-96 on the westbound side at Alden Nash. That appears to be off to the side as well. Eastern at Oakdale. Partially blocking in Grand Rapids. Lakeshore relatively quiet. 31 Muskegon to Holland. Right around 27 minutes. I'm Dave Cackley. That's a look at traffic.
0: Hey, it's Rachel, and oh my God, summertime is here. 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
0: No, 100%. I just want them to be cool.
1: When microbials on Mars are probably smarter than us. 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
8: From the Service Professor Weather Center, 13 on your side weather. Could be our warmest day of the year in West Michigan with highs near 100. Similar conditions for the next few days with rain returning on Friday.
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0: 105.3 Hot FM. It's Rachel and Rob. So I'm going to be in Chicago tomorrow night, and Aaron's trying to find a place for us and a couple friends to go to dinner.
1: Uh-huh.
0: Have you ever heard of an unlimited dinner menu?
1: No, but I love this idea because I feel like that's like the bottomless fries from Red Robin.
0: Okay. Yes, except it's a bottomless menu, so it's not like a buffet.
1: So, because endless dinner menu makes me think that you could order anything and they'll just bring it to you. But my guess
0: that's
1: is...
0: That's what it is.
1: So, I could order a corn dog and they're going to go find me a corn dog.
0: No, it has to be what is on the menu. He found this place called Ambar, and it's in Chicago, $55 a person, unlimited food for 2 hours. The entire table has to participate.
1: Do you know, for one, Ambar sounds like Amstar, which is a casino for like the lower class casino.
0: Okay, yeah.
1: But also, that's exactly what it sounds like, is a casino buffet.
0: But here's the thing. There's like stuff on the menu that everything's included. So like there are different like pizza pies. You can get
1: a pizza pie.
0: You can get different soups and salads. They have like
1: Tell me some actual stuff, because soups and salads. Russ's does soups and salads.
0: Chicken skewers, lamb medallions, New York strip, beef goulash, lamb roast.
1: Can you imagine
0: shoulder.
1: Unlimited beef goulash?
0: I don't want any of this. This sounds disgusting. Somebody needs to cut me off. I already have a binge eating
1: problem. I feel like
0: but
1: you're just no fun.
0: I mean, yeah, that's what Aaron literally just said. I go, that makes me want to barf. That's what I told him.
1: But also, why go there when you could go to a Brazilian steakhouse?
0: That's true. Red light, green light.
1: Yeah.
0: Once again, though, I don't want to walk around downtown Chicago with the meat sweats.
1: I also agree with that, because I go to Chicago. I go to Chicago to meet people.
0: Yeah.
1: And I don't need to meet people with a little farty.
0: Well,
1: you know what I mean?
0: We don't need you to detail your grinder.
1: I'm going to be like, hey, how you doing? Because I ate too much.
0: Thank you for that, Rob. We appreciate it.
1: But seriously, Brazilian steakhouse.
0: Coming up next, there has been a 35% jump in this way that people are communicating with each other, which is really funny because I think I do this with you more than anybody else.
1: Oh.
0: And we've definitely jumped in the last year.
1: Is it us farting?
0: No, it's not. But thanks for bringing that up again. It's next on Hot FM.

0: 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It's a Rachel Gray Show with Rob Sparks. Apparently, according to new statistic data, they say that in the last year, there has been a 35% jump in people sending voice notes.
1: Which I do, actually.
0: Do you send voice notes to me, but that's only when we're really fired up about something.
1: Yeah, or if it's too hard to tell you something like...
0: Or there's something very extensive that we need to discuss, but we don't have the time to call.
1: Yeah, well, then that's the thing. It's like normally when we're not here, I'm not going to call you. Only because we talk for so long in the morning.
0: Right, we see so much of each other. I talk to you more than I talk to my own husband, and that's the truth.
1: Yeah, so that's why, like, afterwards, like, if I have something... Like, the other day I got some mail that really threw me for a loop, and I had to voice note you about it.
0: Yes, and that... I'm sorry, we have to just briefly bring that up. He found out that he missed some Grand Rapids tax years, and to
1: they
0: him...
1: They are saying that I missed every one of them that I've lived here on.
0: I didn't bring that part up, but you did. It's so funny to me that that was what triggered you to leave me a voice note. You are not going to believe this, Rachel. Because Grand Rapids City says I haven't paid taxes in 10 years.
1: I was like, come on.
0: So funny.
1: I mean, it's been a good probably... three that I have, but still.
0: Somebody just texted us and said they absolutely hate voice notes. See, I really like voice notes if I have a lot to say and I don't want to call you.
1: So actually, I have a friend that he and I will send voice notes back and forth all the time.
0: Yeah, it's easier to do that too than do talk to text because I'm the queen of talk to text, but then it's never spelled right.
1: It's
0: things are messed
1: correct.
0: Up.
1: It loses
0: right.
1: words.
0: It's not spelled right. Things are
1: it's always
0: comes
1: weird
0: out.
1: Because when you do a voice note, it'll do a transcription and it's always better than talk to text.
0: Yeah. And why won't they cuss for me?
1: Yeah, that's also.
0: It makes me so angry that every time I say the F word, it gives me duck.
1: Or
0: like every single time.
1: Yeah, I was going to say, yeah. Or like when you're on Instagram and the captions go beep and they put all the, and I'm like, I didn't ask you to beep me.
0: No, don't censor me.
1: I wanted to say ASS.
0: Right.
1: That's I don't even say it now.
0: You spelled it. As if that was one of the cardinal words that would take us down.
1: I'm not losing my job over ASS, okay?
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3: Still heavy 96. The Ford north and southbound 131 crash off to the side. Westbound M6 at Kalamazoo Avenue. Got another accident along I-96 on the westbound side at Alden Nash. That appears to be off to the side as well. Eastern at Oakdale. Partially blocking in Grand Rapids. Lakeshore relatively quiet. 31 Muskegon to Holland. Right around 27 minutes. I'm Dave Cackley. That's a look at traffic.
0: Hey, it's Rachel. And oh my God, summertime is here. 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

0: same dog in the photo. I think they've maybe been dog parents for a while. We just didn't know it.
1: Which, what about the cats?
0: Right. I actually thought that, too. Do the cats like the dog? Because my cat hates my dog.
1: I was just going to say, probably not. And yeah. How, like, oh, now you're married, so now the cats get nothing.
0: Great. And it's a very fluffy, it's a Samoyed. You know those fluffy, like, super fluffy white dogs?
1: Oh, I love a
0: Samoyed.
1: Yeah,
0: they're actually really cute.
1: That's my favorite Girl Scout.
0: Right. I thought the same thing when I was like, oh, yes, a Samoa, of course. Yeah. No, it's a Samoyed. Either way, I'm watching all this stuff come out online about them being dog parents, but I also saw yesterday, like, different details about this wedding that's come out. You know my alias Instagram site, Demois.
1: Yes.
0: They claim that they created, like, a planetarium-like experience in this garden. And they had the Evermore piano that was up on stage, which, by the way, I'm bringing this up because the Evermore piano is covered in moss, right? Rob brought up whether or not they used the Evermore or Folklore house from the Eras Tour, and they did. That's why I'm bringing this up.
1: No, I was going to say, I knew it.
0: Yes.
1: Because why wouldn't you?
0: Yes, and apparently she, Taylor, and Sabrina Carpenter performed together at the wedding, Espresso. Like, it was a whole concert where people just got up on stage. They had a karaoke section.
1: Oh, that would be so fun.
0: I know.
1: I wish I had rich famous friends. My friends all suck.
0: Right, guys. Some of you could just get some money.
1: Like, guys, you want to go up and sing? And they all are tone deaf and they're horrible. They have cleft feet.
0: Oh, man. I'm so sorry. He's talking about me, just to be clear.
1: I'm talking about all my friends. Not one of you guys are talented. I'm the most talented of the whole group. I'd have to carry my own wedding.
0: He also is the smallest ego of the whole group.
1: Yeah, I'm very humble.
0: Sit down. Yeah. Paris Hilton was seen at the Traverse City Cherry Festival last weekend.
1: What?
0: Did you see this?
1: No.
0: Her private jet was there, like, with pink all over the jet. People are like, oh my God, that's Paris Hilton's jet. She was seen walking around the Traverse City Cherry Festival with her children. She put up a reel and videos that were on her Instagram page claiming that she was creating the sweetest core memories at Cherry Festival. But if you did go, you may have not recognized her. She dyed her hair brown.
1: I was just hearing that she's a brunette now.
0: Yeah, and she's been seen in Traverse City before.
1: Really?
0: I didn't realize that this was a thing for
1: Paris
0: Hilton.
1: Also interesting that she went on the busiest, because I don't even think, like, locals stay away from
0: Cherry
1: Fest.
0: I've never gone to the Cherry Fest.
1: Yeah, I was going to say, Michiganders are
0: kind of
1: like,
0: no idea.
1: Okay, tourists.
0: Have no plans to attend. But yeah, Paris Hilton was there this weekend. Speaking of kids, the Jolie Pitt kids, 24-year-old Maddox and 21-year-old Zahara, have now taken steps to legally remove Brad Pitt's name. Keep in mind, they're like the third or fourth kids to do this out of all six.
1: Which is interesting because, yeah, they have to put a newspaper, like, posting up.
0: What do you mean they have to put a newspaper?
1: You have to put a notice in the newspaper.
0: That, like, you're changing your name?
1: Yeah, like, they legit.
0: Oh, yeah, it says required under California law. I just looked that up. They have to use this. They actually have to give it a chance to be opposed.
1: Yeah, so, like, he
0: it's
1: can come
0: however
1: back and
0: they
1: be
0: do
1: like,
0: it in California.
1: No, I'm your father.
0: I mean, but at the same time, I think he's not present whatsoever.
1: No, yeah, he's like,
0: I don't think
1: huh?
0: he cares. He's like, I'm Brad Pitt. I'm still making movies, and I don't care about my six children anymore.
1: I'm playing on my bongos. Matthew McConaughey's like, those are my bongos. Right. All right, all right, all right.
0: I guess Pax is the one that is, like, still closest with the Pitt family, but not Brad himself. So, like, Brad Pitt's parents and siblings or whatever still spend time with Pax, but not the rest of them. That's wild, actually.
1: It is very
0: Brad
1: wild.
0: Pitt might be the suck, you guys. I'm a little bummed out about this.
1: I know, you know, he's from Springfield, Missouri.
0: Is he really?
1: I worked in the same city and everybody's like, Brad Pitt's from here. He right. never came.
0: What? That's because he sucks.
1: But he has a brother named Arnold Pitt.
0: Does he really?
1: No.
0: Arnie?
1: Yeah, Arnie Pitt.
0: How many Brad Pitt facts can Rob give during this 411 because he lived in Springfield, Missouri for a whole year? For a whole
1: that's
0: year. How
1: they,
0: long did you live there?
1: That's where they, the 1 year.
0: Right?
1: That's
0: was
1: where
0: it
1: they,
0: really?
1: Yeah, they actually invented cashew chicken there.
0: Stop, now and we're supposedly, gonna get Missouri
1: and
0: facts.
1: Supposedly meth was also stored there.
0: Meth they, was stored in Springfield.
1: The formula.
0: That makes sense.
1: And they say that somebody broke it and stole it.
0: That
1: and then,
0: fits.
1: Yeah.
0: Yeah. And finally, yesterday we talked a little bit about how Jay-Z did that 3-night stint at Yankee Stadium, and he brought out everybody who's ever made a song with them. Like, Rihanna showed up, Eminem, Pharrell, Beyonce, of course.
1: That never would have happened if he were in Indianapolis.
0: 100%. I agree. Yeah.
1: And
0: no,
1: it's only because
0: sure.
1: it was in New York.
0: So he was at Yankee Stadium, but if you didn't see this, the concert was delayed 4 hours on Sunday night because apparently fans bum rushed the gates and they delayed it 4 hours. And this is him apologizing.
2: It was like 10,000 people outside. And they closed all the doors and somebody rushed the door and they closed the door. For you guys' safety and everybody's safety outside. there's 10,000 people outside. I don't want to start music and people get trampled. So I know, really sorry for the inconvenience, but I have to make sure everybody is okay.
0: I'm actually impressed that they decided to delay it because he's right. Had he started rapping in the middle of that while that was going on, those people would have gone insane.
1: I don't know, because Travis Scott got off it pretty easy.
0: I mean, that's true, but at least he saved lives. Let's leave it that, right?
1: Jay-Z, yes.
0: Yeah, Jay-Z. I will say this, though. I saw a friend of mine, when I say friend, acquaintance that I follow on social media that I once
1: somebody
0: knew.
1: Somebody she's never met.
0: Yeah,
1: DeMaul.
0: This, like, yeah,
1: she's talking
0: this
1: about
0: friend.
1: DeMaul
0: no,
1: again.
0: I'm talking about a girl who literally lives in Grand Rapids. She flew to Yankee Stadium to see Jay-Z for this 30th anniversary. She was there on Sunday night. She didn't get out of there till 4 o'clock in the morning.
1: Holy
0: Beyonce God. Didn't even take the stage and do Drunk in Love with Jay-Z until 2:30 a.m.
1: And you know when she walked out, she's like, boy, this is the only time.
0: Right, surfboard, man. I'm out of here.
1: Yeah, alarm clock.
3: 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Traffic.
4: Moderate to heavy traffic flows, 96, the Ford, north and southbound 131. Crash on the off-ramp, northbound 131 at Leonard Street. Crash still in the cleanup, off to the side, eastbound M6 at Kalamazoo Avenue. Still dealing with closures in Caledonia. Broadmoor, 68 to 84th Street, long-term road widening into 2027. Still around 10 minutes southbound Rockford to downtown. I'm Dave Cackley. That's a look at traffic.
0: Hey, it's Rachel, and oh my God, summertime is here. 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
0: All right, it is time to pick your presents.
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0: Like it.
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0: a little
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0: like
1: help
0: it.
1: Yourself right now. 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
17: As someone who's been married nearly 25 years, I'll tell you, there's a lot of great things about having a spouse. And according to a new study out of the University of Miami Health System, marriage might even be linked to a lower risk of cancer. Why? Well, the researchers said people who are married are less likely to engage in risky behavior. They're more likely to get a nudge to go to regular preventive medicine appointments and screenings. And they have a partner to share the load of family obligations, household chores, and finances. No one is saying you should get married in the pursuit of better health. But if you are single, how can you build a strong support system to maybe get some of these same benefits? Do your own research, find out what's important, and then hold members of your squad accountable and let them hold you accountable as well. That can provide a lot of support. I'm Dr. Sanjay Gupta, helping you live a better life.
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19: From the Service Professor Weather Center, 13 on your side weather. Could be our warmest day of the year in West Michigan with highs near 100. Similar conditions for the next few days with rain returning on Friday.
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1: Taylor and Travis might be dog parents now. Did you see these pictures yesterday?
2: No, but come on.
1: They were on Taylor's private jet yesterday, and they went to Florida. And when they were getting off the private jet, this fluffy white dog was spotted hopping off the jet with them. Now, apparently, there was a photo that got leaked from their wedding.

0: 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Airfare, hotel stay, and tickets for her new album that she has coming out. You know, she gets behind the DJ booth and performs music, fashion, film that comes out July 24th.
1: Stay in your lane, Charlie.
0: I know. She's all over the place, guys.
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1: Our government name is WHTS Coopersville Grand Rapids. 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
1: Oh, sorry.
0: Okay, it was rhetorical. I don't know why you jumped so quick.
2: I didn't mean to.
0: Remember Sacha Baron Cohen, Borat?
1: Yes.
0: And he was also Ali G. He had the Ali G character.
1: Uh-huh.
0: He was at Wimbledon for the men's final on Sunday wearing like a jacket that had a marijuana symbol and the words official ganja dealer on his back. And he did it as like a shtick for Instagram videos. But people say that like he's bringing back a new Ali G movie. I just like don't care about Sacha Baron Cohen anymore.
1: Which, yeah, I just watched him in a, it's called Balls Up.
0: Really?
1: Mark Wahlberg movie. Yeah.
0: Okay, was it funny?
1: He was kind of funny, but at the same time, the minute I saw him, I thought, oh, here we go. It's almost like Will Ferrell playing Ricky Bobby in everything he does.
0: Yes,
1: or George Bush in everything he does.
0: Like maybe 20 years ago, like that, you know, Borat was funny, but now I look back at some of the stuff he does, like you're offensive, I think.
1: Yeah, you're like, now
0: I can't tell if you're PC.
1: Different.
0: Right. 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

0: There are rumors that at Taylor Swift and Travis Kelce's wedding, Sabrina Carpenter and Taylor Swift sang Espresso together at the Evermore piano.
1: Can you imagine?
0: No, I cannot.
1: Sabrina Carpenter has to be on cloud nine.
0: Yeah. No, I can't even imagine. Taylor performs, Stevie Nicks, Tim McGraw. Like,
1: she's
0: crazy.
1: Like, and what's crazy is they were playing. She's like, this could have been you, Olivia Rodrigo.
0: Todd FM.

0: the rumor is, if you missed it in the 411 today, that Taylor and Travis are now dog parents. I just put up a picture of their supposed dog on Instagram if you want to see it.
1: Mm-hmm.
0: It's a fluffy, cute, white Samoyan dog.
1: Which is really interesting because...
0: Because what?
1: They have cats.
0: Yeah, she has cats. Now they're all their cats. She has cats,
1: and now it feels like they got married, and also, all of a sudden she doesn't care about little Smash Face and
0: Olivia
1: Duval.
0: Benson and Benjamin Button. Duh. And there's Meredith Grey.
1: I think Doodoo Ball.
0: I know Taylor's cats' names.
1: I'm sorry. I think Doodoo Ball was a great name.
0: Yeah, Doodoo Ball. Missed
1: Smash
0: opportunity.
1: Smash Face and Doodoo Ball.
0: So I knew it. I knew you. Hot if

0: All right, tell me if I'm the only one that cares about this. I need you to be honest. It's Rachel and Rob on Hot FM. You know Tom Segura? He's the comedian.
1: Don't care about it.
0: Really?
1: No, I'm just kidding. Tell me more.
0: Okay, he did the Two Bears podcast with Bert Kreischer.
1: Yeah, yeah.
0: And he also, I mean, he was just in Grand Rapids, I think, last year and played a sold-out show at Van Andel. He has done a podcast with his wife, Christina P., and they've been together for like 20 years. They're hilarious. Both of them stand-up comedians.
1: They're both very funny if you follow them on Instagram.
0: They just announced they're divorcing.
1: Oh!
0: After 20 years together. And now I'm like... did you guys actually hate each other during the whole time you were doing that podcast?
1: This is what happens when you're in comedy together.
0: I can't imagine.
1: Because I feel like you're always razzing on each other.
0: I guess.
1: Feel this sometimes with my friends because I'm like, oh, they're not going to like me if I keep on.
0: Oh, is that why you back off on me so quick? You're worried I'm going to leave you?
1: Exactly.
0: No, I'm not going anywhere.
1: I understand. Comedy causes divorces.
0: I'm not going anywhere. It's American Girls Hot FM.
1: It's only because I'm broke.

Stop that. Submit shoes. Now I'm on the move. Your family's crying. Now you on the news. They can't find you. And now they miss you. Must I remind you? I'm only here to twist you. Pistol whip you. Dip you. Then flip you. Then dance to this motherfucking music we crept to. Subscribe.

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0: 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Comedians Tom Segura and his wife Christina P. are splitting after almost 20 years of marriage. 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All right, well, who gets the podcast? I can't see both of them still doing this after the divorce. Maybe I'm wrong. Maybe they're better. 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
10: Everyone poops. It's not just the name of a classic potty training book. It's a universal truth. Even though everyone does it, almost no one wants to talk about it. Dr. Tricia Pasricha wants to change that. She's the author of a new book. It's called You've Been Pooping All Wrong. And she says there are three critical P's of pooping. The first is propulsion. Both the voluntary push you exert and the involuntary contractions that happen naturally within your body. Top line, when you feel the need to go, don't hold it. The second P is pliability, which refers to stool softness. 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And the last P is for pelvic floor. If you can get your knees up above your waist while you're on the toilet, like on a stool or a garbage can or a stack of books even, that can make all the difference. I'm Dr. Sanjay Gupta, helping you live a better life.
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17: Not all screen time is created equal, and a new study out of Sweden is helping us understand this even better. So researchers followed more than 20,000 people over nearly two decades and determined that passive screen time, like sitting on the couch and watching television, raised someone's risk of dementia. But if they did something active, like reading, puzzles, or interacting with other people, this same group of people saw their risk of dementia drop. Just like you got to put the work in to keep your body in shape as you age, you basically have to do the same thing with your brain. A couple things I have found to help: working to learn something new every day, whatever it might be, challenging yourself in some way every day, and really importantly, staying socially active. Some days that means meeting friends in person. Other days, maybe an email, a text, or a phone call. Just stay engaged. I'm Dr. Sanjay Gupta, helping you live a better life.
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Well, Ariana Grande looks like she's made it lyric official. She has altered Thank You Next lyrics at her NYC tour stop and included her ex-boyfriend, could be her current one again, Ricky Alvarez. 105.3 Hot FM.

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17: I don't know about you, but my social media feeds are flooded with lotions and potions and gadgets, all promising to unlock different components of longevity. But if you log off, take a step back from all the hype, you'll find that the actual keys to a longer, healthier life are hiding in plain sight. There are four of them. Number one, nutrition. The Mediterranean diet really is the gold standard. Number two, exercise. You should be getting 150 minutes of moderate intensity exercise or 75 minutes of vigorous intensity exercise every week, plus strength training and stretching. Number three, sleep. Sleep is when your body and your brain repair themselves. You should be getting 7 to 9 hours a night. And finally, number four often gets forgotten, socialization. It's not a bonus. It's a necessity for a healthy life, finding a sense of community, purpose, and belonging. I'm Dr. Sanjay Gupta, helping you live a better life.
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I'm Nate Rose, getting you qualified right now. 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

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Harry Styles, American Girls. 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
0: Get it in your app store. 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

Taylor Swift and Travis Kelce's rumored fluffy white dog was spotted with Travis on Sunday, hopping off Taylor's private jet in Florida. 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

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Okay, when the original Nightmare on Elm Street came out, it totally freaked me out. I was afraid to sleep. It just terrified me. Then I remember watching it as an adult going, this is so absurd and so cheesy. A new Nightmare on the Elm Street reboot, by the way, is in the works. 105.3 Hot FM.

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1: But they also do the guy surgeries down there. 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
2: Bodrum. 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
1: That's what I'm saying.
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1: Oh, I thought you were going to say the other. 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
11: If I were to ask you what makes for a good night's sleep, you'd probably say a dark, quiet room, not too many things on your mind. But every night when you go to get some Z's, how often do you really think about the temperature in your bedroom? Temperature may be one of the most underappreciated factors in sleep. That's according to the Senior Vice President of Research and Scientific Affairs at the National Sleep Foundation. We often hear about lights and screens and stress, but even modest changes in temperature and airflow can influence both how quickly you fall asleep and how deeply you stay asleep. Most experts will recommend a room temperature of 60 to 67 degrees Fahrenheit. You might also experiment with your sheets and what you actually wear to bed. Play around a bit and see what improves your sleep. You might be delightfully surprised. I'm Dr. Sanjay Gupta,

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12: A better life with Dr. Sanjay Gupta.
13: As someone who's been married nearly 25 years, I'll tell you, there's a lot of great things about having a spouse. And according to a new study out of the University of Miami Health System, marriage might even be linked to a lower risk of cancer. Why? Well, the researchers said people who are married are less likely to engage in risky behavior. They're more likely to get a nudge to go to regular preventive medicine appointments and screenings. And they have a partner to share the load of family obligations, household chores, and finances. No one is saying you should get married in the pursuit of better health. But if you are single, how can you build a strong support system to maybe get some of these same benefits? Do your own research, find out what's important, and then hold members of your squad accountable and let them hold you accountable as well. That can provide a lot of support. I'm Dr. Sanjay Gupta, helping you live a better life.
1: Let's go.
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Oh, it's another hot day today, and it looks like it'll be that way for the next couple of days. A heat advisory in effect till 8 p.m. tonight. 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

0: 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This is pretty wild. A guy from Indiana has completed an incredible 14-year challenge by walking the equivalent of the Earth's circumference, which, in case you were wondering, is 24,901 miles. He achieved the milestone after nearly 5,900 walks, 55 million steps, and wearing out 49 pairs a New Balance shoes. He said he averaged about 5 miles a day, and his wife set up a symbolic finish line in his driveway, and he got to celebrate with his dogs by his side. Bruno Mars coming up, Pink Panthers and Zara Larsson on the way, 105.3.
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0: When I was in Canada, they had shots of absinthe that they were pathing.
1: It's because there's a TH. 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
0: When I talk about absinthe, I get a list, you guys.
1: It's like when we go to Ibiza.
0: So I was clubbing, and I tried this absinthe once. And when I tried this absinthe, I didn't hallucinate the way I thought I would, like they did in Eurotrip.
1: Yeah, you didn't kiss your brother. It was kind of sad.
0: Right, it was so weird. 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

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Rihanna joined Jay-Z for a rare performance of Run This Town at Yankee Stadium the other day. 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
14: 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But if you log off, take a step back from all the hype, you'll find that the actual keys to a longer, healthier life are hiding in plain sight. There are four of them. Number one, nutrition. The Mediterranean diet really is the gold standard. Number two, exercise. You should be getting 150 minutes of moderate intensity exercise or 75 minutes of vigorous intensity exercise every week, plus strength training and stretching. Number three, sleep. Sleep is when your body and your brain repair themselves. You should be getting 7 to 9 hours a night. And finally, number four, often gets forgotten, socialization. It's not a bonus. It's a necessity for a healthy life, finding a sense of community, purpose, and belonging. I'm Dr. Sanjay Gupta, helping you live a better life.
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Cardio break. 105.3 Hot FM. We are throwing it back. It's Kendall. And if this one doesn't get you out of your chair and shaking your booty aggressively, then we don't have that in common.

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0: 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It's Kendall. Sorry. It's true, though. It's really, really hot out there. Like a heat wave situation. 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
14: A better life with Dr. Sanjay Gupta.
15: You know, it's funny, when I think back to what the typical American dinner looked like when you and I were kids, there's usually some kind of meat featured at the center of the plate. Vegetables are there, but often thought of as a side dish. More and more, though, we are coming to realize that a plant-based diet, with little or no meat even, is going to be a healthier way to eat for just about everyone. New study out of the University of Hawaii Cancer Center found that eating a high-quality plant-rich diet that includes whole grains, vegetables, and fruits may prevent cognitive impairment even when people start that diet in their late 50s and 60s. Yeah, it's important to make sure you're getting enough protein, fats, complex carbohydrates. Just because you cut out or even cut back on meat, though, is not a license to eat whatever you want. Focus on eating whole, real foods. I'm Dr. Sanjay Gupta, helping you live a better life.
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Because I do, and today is one of those days. I'm going to shoot my shot. 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

It's Kendall. Not even going to lie, I think I cried the first time I saw the video. I'm a crier. You should know that about me. And this song is very emotional. And you really feel it. It's Benson Boone's latest. It's called The Time of My Life. 105.3 Hot FM.

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A big white fluffy dog got off Taylor Swift's private jet, and we're trying to decide if it's their new dog. No verdict yet.

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1: 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Do you remember The Swan? From way back in 2004, they took these women, labeled them ugly ducklings, gave them a ton of plastic surgery, and then had a beauty contest. I mean, what a nightmare. Jerry Springer Show made the list, worst of all time. Sorry, Jerry. And All's Fair. This is a recent one. Did you watch it? The lawyer dramedy with Kim Kardashian. I mean, it had Naomi Watts, Niecy Nash, Sarah Paulson, Glenn Close. They couldn't even save the show. It was that bad, but it was so good. They better be making a second season. 105.3 Hot FM.
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3: Right lane taken up with an accident. 131 northbound before 28th. And on Remembrance at Wilson Avenue, a crash. Now the left lane is blocked on 131 southbound at MLK. We've got traffic stop and go from 196. It's about a 7-minute slowdown. And on 96 west before Cascade, 20-minute delay here as traffic is heavy from 36th. Emergency crews have put out this earlier vehicle fire, but the cleanup is underway. 131 northbound Wealthy to Cherry is sluggish. I'm Rick Schramm with traffic.
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19: You know, it's funny, when I think back to what the typical American dinner looked like when you and I were kids, there's usually some kind of meat featured at the center of the plate. Vegetables are there, but often thought of as a side dish. More and more, though, we are coming to realize that a plant-based diet, with little or no meat even, is going to be a healthier way to eat for just about everyone. New study out of the University of Hawaii Cancer Center found that eating a high-quality plant-rich diet that includes whole grains, vegetables, and fruits may prevent cognitive impairment even when people start that diet in their late 50s and 60s. Yeah, it's important to make sure you're getting enough protein, fats, complex carbohydrates. Just because you cut out or even cut back on meat, though, is not a license to eat whatever you want. Focus on eating whole, real foods. I'm Dr. Sanjay Gupta, helping you live a better life.
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21: 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Going to be a pretty quiet end to the day. Lows will be right around 70 or a touch below. Mostly sunny and, you guessed it, hot and humid with highs in the mid-90s tomorrow.
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You know what I like about this song? 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

if Taylor has anything going on right now. 105.3 Hot FM, because we're very focused on the dog that got off her private jet with Travis. We're like, did they get a dog? What's its name? We need deets.

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I'm going to give you that keyword again. 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

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Do you feel the same? A lot of people are not keeping up with their online presence as much because it feels more like work and less like fun.

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0: Hey, it's Rachel, and oh my God, summertime is here. 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

0: It's Kendall. I was just Googling somber, as one does. 105.3 Hot FM. And you know, the people also ask section on Google. I love reading stuff in there. Someone said, is somber a Nepo? And I was like, somber's not a Nepo, is he? Well, yeah, actually, he is Nepo assisted. His dad is a prominent event producer who throws high-profile celebrity events for stars like Madonna and Leo DiCaprio. So he knows some people. Good for somber. I had no idea, but who cares? He's great. 105.3 Hot FM.
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2: 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Breakdown at 131 south at Leonard has police on the scene. Now, the crash on Belding at Lincoln Lake is still being cleaned up. And 96, Cascade to East Beltline is stop and go. And on 196, we're slowing between College and Lane and 131 between 28th and Wealthy. In Muskegon County, it's US 31 between Sternberg and 96. We've got traffic sluggish. I'm Rick Shrimp with traffic.
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4: Got up and I texted my neighbor that told me to lay on the dog. 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You lay on the dog when it's being naughty. You lay on the dog when it's taking advantage of your body in the streets. And I'm like, wait, what?
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13: As someone who's been married nearly 25 years, I'll tell you, there's a lot of great things about having a spouse. And according to a new study out of the University of Miami Health System, marriage might even be linked to a lower risk of cancer. Why? Well, the researchers said people who are married are less likely to engage in risky behavior. They're more likely to get a nudge to go to regular preventive medicine appointments and screenings. And they have a partner to share the load of family obligations, household chores, and finances. No one is saying you should get married in the pursuit of better health. But if you are single, how can you build a strong support system to maybe get some of these same benefits? 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That can provide a lot of support. I'm Dr. Sanjay Gupta, helping you live a better life.
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20: From the Service Professor Weather Center, 13 on your side weather. Going to be a pretty quiet end to the day. Lows will be right around 70 or a touch below. Mostly sunny and, you guessed it, hot and humid with highs in the mid-90s tomorrow.
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23: Hi, it's Gracie Abrams with my new song, Hit the Wall. 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
23: 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Some began with lyrics, some with melodies, and some with a very obvious feeling that, you know, for the first time in a while, I had the room being off tour to take, you know, the time to look at. So the process varied, which I sometimes get frustrated with in real time because, you know, you sometimes wish there could be a formula that always worked for you, but it's the unpredictability of making anything ever that really, I think, is what I love most in the end. You know, the road, looking back on the road that it took to get to a song feeling whole.

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3: Well, yeah, you're celebrating. 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
0: 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Traffic.
4: We have traffic heavy on 131 southbound at Leonard. It's a breakdown off on the right shoulder and a breakdown in East Beltline at Leonard now reported. We're looking at delays to Michigan Street and an accident down the ramp of 131 southbound, the off-ramp to Burton. That has crews on the scene getting that taken care of. Accident on Belding at Lincoln Lake still being attended to. 131 slows 36th to MLK. 196 Fuller to Lane is about a 5-minute drive. I'm Rick Shrimp with
2: Hey, it's Rachel, and oh my God, summertime is here. 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
2: Even Prince Eric has like a good set of hair.
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8: 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Temperature may be one of the most underappreciated factors in sleep. 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Most experts will recommend a room temperature of 60 to 67 degrees Fahrenheit. 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

0: Hey, it's Rachel, and oh my God, summertime is here. 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
12: Was this bunny the size of like a guinea pig?
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0: Yeah.
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